Country Nights Live, I'm Bev Rainey, and Chris Young is joining us on the show tonight. We're going to be talking to him right after this one. Here's Corey Kent and Co. Wetzel, Rocky Mountain Love.

0: Country Nights Live, it's Bev Rainey. I cannot get my voice as low as Chris Young's, but he's on the show with us right now. Thanks for joining us.
1: What's really funny is you talk about that. It's actually not as low as it is, like, really early in the morning when I wake up. Oh, it's levels deeper than that, yeah.
0: Were you born with a voice that low? I mean, when did it start dropping and register?
1: Well, no, I was not born.

0: born with a voice. That would have been really
1: like,
0: creepy.
1: Whoa.
0: People would have been like,
1: diverge.
0: Someone come help this child. But no, I was not born like that.
1: Okay, so let's talk about I Didn't Come Here to Leave, your brand new single, and you've got, well, the extended edition album coming out. Talk to me about the song.
0: Yeah, I Didn't Come Here to Leave is a song that sounds like we wrote it at 9 p.m. We wrote it at 9 a.m. I was actually out the night before with Dallas Davidson, and we were sitting there talking, and we were trying to avoid traffic. I was like, I'm getting ready to go home. He goes, I don't know, I didn't come here to leave. And I just looked at him and I'm like, what are you doing tomorrow morning? He goes, well, I've got to write at 11. I was like, can you write at 9? He goes, why? I was like, because you just said a song title and I really want to write it tomorrow. And, you know, him and Kyle Fishman, we ended up writing this song together. And it was just one of those that I believed in from the word go. And that's why we named the album after it. And it was like, this is the perfect next step for us for the album.
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19: Life with Dr. Sanjay Gupta.
20: Slowly but surely, AI is seeping its way into every corner of our lives. One area perhaps I didn't expect is diet advice. A new study out of Turkey found that chatbots are recommending to teen boys and girls that they restrict their daily calories to dangerously low levels and eat a balance of nutrients that are kind of out of whack. Remember, teenagers are growing, one pediatrician told us. If they aren't getting enough nutrition, it can really stunt their growth on a number of levels. And in extreme cases, it can lead to significant health consequences. Large language models, LLMs, they are designed to agree with you. So if you're looking to lose weight, they're going to push you pretty hard in that direction. They also sometimes don't know how to tell the difference between good information and bad information. And you know who does? Your doctor. I'm Dr. Sanjay Gupta, helping you live a better life.
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1: Ella Langley in the studio with us. 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
23: So animals have just always been such a big, big part of my life, and I've always wanted to.
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23: 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I played a lot of I'm not kidding you. 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
23: when you
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0: Thanks for spending your weekend with us. 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

Luke Combs just gifted an autographed album and, get this, a brand new record player to a third grade class so they can listen to music while writing. I love it. Here's Bee Bayou. Got a lot.

The roof was leaking on his head, and he was paying $400 a month rent, but he got on Facebook Marketplace, got himself a computer to start doing music. It's Chase Matthew with Darlin'.

Chris Young is hanging with us on the show tonight. I've got questions for him about his new song with Shay Lynn. That's coming up in two songs. Right now, Nate Smith's Whiskey on You.

0: He's got that deep baritone voice that we all know instantly. Chris Young is here.
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0: Let's talk about the expanded edition of I Didn't Come Here to Leave. You've got a couple new songs on that album, including one with Shay Lynn, and I love it because it talks about the two different sides of heartbreak.
2: Yeah, and I think, you know, a lot of people like to try and hide a little bit sometimes when they go through a breakup. They're like, oh no, we're both fine, we're good, we're moving on, and 99.9% of the time that's not the case.
0: Right.
2: That's just not true. In any breakup, somebody is feeling a little bit worse than the other one, even if it's just a tiny bit.
0: That's how it always goes.
2: Yeah. I mean,
0: two people don't just shake hands and decide to walk opposite directions. Somebody breaks the other one's heart.
2: Yeah, but a lot of people like to pretend like they're all, like, I'm okay.
0: I'm not going to lie, I'm usually one of those people. I get it. Shay Lynn, how'd you get her on the song?
2: I just literally asked her.
0: Really?
2: Yeah.
0: Straight up.
2: I was like, hey, do you want to be on this? And she was like, absolutely. Got a chance to write a couple songs with her. And I was just like, man, she's got such a good voice. And I was like, I'm just going to ask and see what she says. Sort of the way that I've always had duets occur. You know, people either say yes or no. They might say no because they just did a duet with somebody else. They might say yes because you get them on the right day. Or they might say yes because they love the song. And you never know until you ask.
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6: Big D.
7: Hello.
6: Yeah, what's
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7: Going? This is my first time calling, so I was seeing if I could get through.
6: That was it? You just wanted to test the system?
8: You made it.
7: Yeah.
6: All right, hold on. Let's get the approval test meter. All right, and calibrating. All right, we're good. Everything's good. Everything functions.
7: Nice.
6: I don't know, just go with it, man.
8: Bubba literally just pressed the button. Said, okay, yeah, we're good. All right, come on awesome. Back. Yeah, you're good. Come on. Yeah, you're good. Yeah, keep going.
9: Okay, looks like everything is where it needs to be.
8: Yeah.
9: On the count of three, give me the tone. One more time. One, two, three.
8: All right. Yes. All right, sir. Thank you.
7: Thanks. Awesome.
8: All right.
7: Nice.
6: All right, brother. You have a good one.
7: Thank you.
6: Take care. Bye-bye.
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15: If you're caring for an aging parent, you may feel quite often that you're alone in what you're doing. But you're not. Not by a long shot. According to a new report by the Pew Research Center, 10% of U.S. adults are caring for a parent over age 65. Millions more are caring for a spouse or partner 65 or older. Beyond the sheer numbers, this report, perhaps unsurprisingly, found a major difference in caregiver well-being between men and women. One psychologist we spoke to suggested thinking 5 years in the future and imagining where you are right now. Will you be glad you took something on, or regretful that you didn't? You also need to cut yourself some slack, he said, especially women. Don't try to shoulder all of the burden by yourself. You might need to ask for help before you burn out. You'll be so glad you did. I'm Dr. Sanjay Gupta, helping you live a better life.
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0: What's up? It's Big D and Bubba enjoying the weekend. 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

Chris Young's got an extended edition of his latest album, I Didn't Come Here to Leave. We're going to talk to him about one of the new songs with Breland he's got on it, coming up in two songs from now. Here's Dylan Scott. Girl.

0: I can't even count how many chart-topping songs he's got. Chris Young is here on the show.
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0: Breland.
2: Yeah.
0: Let's talk about the song with him if you're lucky.
2: All right. So this one is funny for a completely different reason. So we wrote this song together 5 years ago.
0: Oh.
2: Yeah. So it's wild because everybody assumes, like, you know, you write something that you think is a hit and it immediately gets cut and it immediately ends up on an album and it, you know, runs and does its thing and then it's over. And this one is one of those that just like stuck around. And everybody would play for us. Like, why is this not on an album? And when we finally got a chance to put this on an album, now I've gotten so many messages where people are like, what is this? Like, where did this come from? And he's such a great guy, such a talented artist. And I feel like this, in a different way, is sort of that juxtaposition, but not from, you know, the song with Shaylin, where it's like two people having different perspectives about, you know, something personal. It's more so both of us having completely different ways to attach ourselves to a song. And I feel like in a weird way, it becomes complimentary. And he's such a great vocalist. And I just love working with him as well.
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14: A better life with Dr. Sanjay Gupta.
15: Slowly but surely, AI is seeping its way into every corner of our lives. One area perhaps I didn't expect is diet advice. A new study out of Turkey found that chatbots are recommending to teen boys and girls that they restrict their daily calories to dangerously low levels and eat a balance of nutrients that are kind of out of whack. Remember, teenagers are growing, one pediatrician told us. If they aren't getting enough nutrition, it can really stunt their growth on a number of levels. And in extreme cases, it can lead to significant health consequences. Large language models, LLMs, they are designed to agree with you. So if you're looking to lose weight, they're going to push you pretty hard in that direction. They also sometimes don't know how to tell the difference between good information and bad information. And you know who does? Your doctor. I'm Dr. Sanjay Gupta, helping you live a better life.
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19: 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We love the show. And my wife's like, you should post something. And I'm always like, I hate posting stuff. She's like, just you should post something about Survivor. So I posted this thing, and it started growing. I had so many people hit me up thinking I was going to do Survivor that it actually led to the Survivor casting guy reached out to me and asked about it. And maybe down the road somewhere. I don't know. It's hardcore, man. 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Being out there sleeping outside in the cold.
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19: 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Like, when I don't sleep well, I am a beast. 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
19: and get canceled.
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0: it's Big D and Bubba. Thanks for spending your weekend with us. 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

If you haven't had a chance to check out the video from CMA Fest of Brandon Lake joining Bailey Zimmerman on stage, Nissan Stadium here in Nashville. Oh my goodness. Look it up. It is so good. Here's Bailey's Chevy Silverado on Country Nights Live.

Chris Young hanging with us on the show tonight. I'm going to chat with him coming up in two songs about his evolution as an artist. He's been around a while, paid his dues. Right now, Megan Maroney, who's going to be on the show soon. It's Beautiful Things. This is Country Nights Live.

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0: I feel like you've really stayed true to who you are throughout the years. Has anything really changed much for you in your process or your style or how you've evolved since getting you home back in the day?
2: Yes. There's been a lot of change. But that's because to be around through a lot of change in the music industry as an artist, I also, you know, I'm still able to go up there and play my very first number one song, and people still remember the words to it and know it and love it, as well as being able to put out new stuff and see people fall in love with that. You know, I didn't come here to leave. We're opening the show with that this year. And I was shocked with how many people already knew all the words to the song and are like singing along with it when we walk out on stage. I was like, oh, this is really cool.
0: A lot of people have bought the album already, and they're probably going to go and rebuy it now that you've got the extended edition coming out.
2: You know what? I hope they do, even if it's just because they want, you know, one of the physical copies, because everybody loves having the actual record now. That's been one of the things that sort of surprised me. I guess it shouldn't have, but even if people use it for, you know, wall art, a lot of people want that physical record now. You're raising your hand.
0: I'm one of those people that
2: like,
0: does it.
2: Yeah. I've done that.
0: Uh-huh.
2: So I don't know. I think that's sort of seen a bit of a resurgence in that aspect, and it will be a different, you know, version, because you can only put so many songs on both sides.
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13: Eating a healthy diet is not only good for you physically, it can also keep your brain sharp as you age. According to a new study out of China, people who most closely followed the MIND diet slowed aging in key structures inside their brains by more than 2 years. The MIND diet is a combination of the Mediterranean diet, which we talk a lot about, and the DASH diet, which stands for Dietary Approaches to Stop Hypertension. All three of these diets are similar, but the MIND diet puts more of an emphasis on berries, beans, leafy green vegetables, fish, poultry, whole grains, olive oil, and nuts. You're not going to eat foods with a lot of saturated fat We're talking cheese, butter, red meat, or anything fried. You really don't have to eat like this 100% of the time. That's the key. Just do the best that you can. I'm Dr. Sanjay Gupta, helping you live a better life.
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18: We watched the show. We love the show. And my wife's like, you should post something. And I'm always like, I hate posting stuff. She's like, just you should post something about Survivor. So I posted this thing, and it started growing. I had so many people hit me up thinking I was going to do Survivor that it actually led to the Survivor casting guy reached out to me and asked about it. And maybe down the road somewhere. I don't know. It's hardcore, man. I'm not a very good sleeper to begin with. Being out there sleeping outside in the cold.
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18: 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Like, when I don't sleep well, I am a beast. And my 14-year-old Jordan, she's like, Dad, I'm afraid you just do what you do here at home, which you feel crazy, and you're gonna say something absolutely crazy.
2: Yeah,
18: and get canceled.
2: be done.
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0: Famous Friends, you've got a new bar coming here to Nashville. It's not going to be on Broadway like so many other artists. You're putting it where, in Midtown?
2: It is completely unlike anything else that most artists are doing. It is a sports bar through and through. It's not going to be like live music based. Got a couple of really fantastic chefs in the kitchen, have our staff done. But obviously, it alludes to my love for sports, my love for music. There's a bunch of stuff on the walls. There's memorabilia. There's, you know, stuff in there. It is in the Midtown area. So it's something a little bit different. It only holds like 90 people.
0: What's on the menu?
2: You don't even want me to go through the entire menu.
0: Kind of do.
2: No, you really don't. You really don't. But there's so much stuff. Calling it elevated bar food would be, I believe, like a slap in the face to my kitchen staff and my chefs. It is everything from, you know, you're going to have your salads and your chicken sandwich to we're going to do an impossible burger for people that don't want to eat meat. We're going to do a regular burger because it's a sports bar. A little bit of everything. A couple of surprises on there.
0: Okay. Any specialty drinks?
2: Oh,

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11: Did you know that almost half the vegetables and more than 3/4 of the fruit that we eat in this country come from just one state, California? Yeah, it's true. And according to a new report by the Environmental Working Group, a health advocacy organization, a lot of this produce is tainted with PFAS, which are sometimes referred to as forever chemicals. Why? Well, the EPA says pesticides keep America's food supply safe, abundant, and affordable. And of course, these chemicals are used in every state, not just California. Now, if you are worried, though, about how much you're consuming, the best thing to do is to buy organic produce, if and when you can. Organic or not, you should rinse all fruits and vegetables under running water. Don't use any soap. And as one epidemiologist told us, use a brush on sturdier items like carrots, potatoes, and cucumbers. I'm Dr. Sanjay Gupta, helping you live a better life.
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0: 5-5 WSM on the weekend. 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

I was talking to Atlas the other day about his favorite songs, and he brought up this one from Jordan Davis. Check it out. It's Bar None. 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

Dan and Shay are not only amazingly talented, but they write some really meaningful songs too, like this one, brand new from them. It's called Say So. Stop, take a listen to these lyrics.

Chris Young's hanging with us on Country Nights Live tonight, and he's got a brand new bar called Famous Friends opening here in Nashville. We're going to talk to him about bar ownership coming up in two songs. Here's Ella Langley's Be Her. She

0: He's a storyteller, a songwriter, and an Opry member. Chris Young joins me.
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0: What's more stressful, opening a bar or putting out an album?
2: Definitely putting out an album.
0: Okay. Okay.
2: Both are stressful for completely different reasons. If you ask my GM, he would probably say the second one.
0: Okay.
2: out of the way that I'm listing them, he would probably flip that and it would be the other way around. But, you know, for me, it's making art. And it that's so lost on a lot of people that are like, what did this do on the chart? What did this do? How many records do we sell? How much do we stream? How much do we do this? How much did it get played? Who likes it? Who hates it? And it's more so leaning into making the best thing that you possibly can and then looking at the people that like it. Because that means you could have changed somebody's day with a song.
0: Yeah. Yeah.
2: And not even realize it.
0: Could have changed their life.
2: Also that.
0: Yeah. There are so many songs that people gravitate to and just listen to over and over and over. And it doesn't have to be like a breakup song or something like that. It could just be the song that puts them in a good mood and gets them pumped every single day too.
2: Of course.
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10: 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I got a beard trim this morning.
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10: Before I came in here, yeah.
11: You have somebody who trims your beard on call.
10: Well, she cuts my hair too. It's not just like, I don't have
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10: Can you not tell?
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9: 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Do you have like a barber chair at your house?
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10: I have forgot, dude. I'm still roughing it, right?
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Chris Young's hanging with us on Country Nights Live tonight. We've been chatting with him about his brand new music, his extended album release, and his brand new bar in Nashville called Famous Friends. You never know what we're going to chat about next. More coming up. Here's Shane Prophet's Long Live Country.

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2: Famous Friends became one of your biggest hits, and now you've named the bar after it. At what point did you realize that you recorded something that was just going to be an absolute smash? Was it just right off the bat?
3: No. So I'll tell you a story I've actually never told anybody. We wrote this song on the bus. I believe we were in Minneapolis, maybe, and got done with it and made like a quick vocal pass, like 2-3 passes of a vocal. And I was just like, one, I think I made something that's too personal. I don't think anybody's going to vibe with this. It's cool for me. It's cool for my friends that I name dropped, but I think I made it too much about my personal experience and didn't, you know, sort of make it where it's inclusive. Like, we were trying to do that, I think, sort of, you know, like, I know I'm mentioning specific people, but I don't know if we encapsulated it enough where other people are going to really key in with this. And then I was just sort of trying to get through my day, and we had an arena show that night. I was trying to get to that, and so I just wasn't really focused on it. I'm like, I think that song's okay, I guess. And went back and listened to it that night and was like, oh, this is really good. And then I text Kane, obviously, and he was like, dude, this is really good. I was like, awesome. I was completely wrong with, you know, you sometimes have to step back and then listen to something again to see if you love it when you're creating it.
2: Yeah.
3: Because in your brain, you're trying to, like, get rhymes down correctly. And what is the time, the BPMs correct? Like, is it fast enough, slow enough? You know, too much of one or the other. And so there's a lot going on when you're writing a song. And then when you hear it later, you're like, oh, no, we did this right.
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14: A better life with Dr. Sanjay Gupta. Slowly but surely, AI is seeping its way into every corner of our lives. One area perhaps I didn't expect is diet advice. A new study out of Turkey found that chatbots are recommending to teen boys and girls that they restrict their daily calories to dangerously low levels and eat a balance of nutrients that are kind of out of whack. Remember, teenagers are growing, one pediatrician told us. If they aren't getting enough nutrition, it can really stunt their growth on a number of levels. And in extreme cases, it can lead to significant health consequences. Large language models, LLMs, they are designed to agree with you. So if you're looking to lose weight, they're going to push you pretty hard in that direction. They also sometimes don't know how to tell the difference between good information and bad information. And you know who does? Your doctor. I'm Dr. Sanjay Gupta, helping you live a better life.
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19: So apparently they watched hours and hours and hours and hours of TikTok, and there is a surge in teen girls actually experiencing ticks, as in Tourette syndrome ticks. Mm-hmm. Oh. 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

0: And hey, what's up? It's Big D and Bubba enjoying the weekend. 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

She started off in pop, and boy, does she have some powerhouse vocals. It's Alexandra Kay with Straight for the Heart. This is Country Nights Live.

Young Love and Saturday Nights. Chris Young is hanging with us tonight. We're chatting with him more coming up in two songs. Here's Dustin Lynch, Easy to Love.

0: We're digging into the stories behind the hits and a whole lot more tonight. Chris Young is on the show.
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0: 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David Bowie gets a songwriting credit on that one. Talk to me about that.
2: Yeah, very, very cool. Obviously, I was not a co-writer on this. This was something that, you know, the estate really wanted the catalog to stay evergreen. And when I say that, I'm talking about, obviously, David Bowie had passed by the time this song was written with some other guys, and they played it for me, and I'm like, are they cool with it? Because, like, if they don't like this, I don't want to touch that. But was really, really cool to be able to have a number one with that, and it's so much fun to watch people, you know, respond the minute that signature lick, which is, you know, totally him, comes on at the song. Yeah. But several of my friends wrote this one, so it was nice to have a number one with it. It was really, really special.
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9: A better life with Dr. Sanjay Gupta.
10: Eating a healthy diet is not only good for you physically, it can also keep your brain sharp as you age. According to a new study out of China, people who most closely followed the MIND diet slowed aging in key structures inside their brains by more than 2 years. The MIND diet is a combination of the Mediterranean diet, which we talk a lot about, and the DASH diet, which stands for Dietary Approaches to Stop Hypertension. All three of these diets are similar, but the MIND diet puts more of an emphasis on berries, beans, leafy green vegetables, fish, poultry, whole grains, olive oil, and nuts. You're not going to eat foods with a lot of saturated fat. We're talking cheese, butter, red meat, or anything fried. You really don't have to eat like this 100% of the time. That's the key. Just do the best that you can. I'm Dr. Sanjay Gupta. helping you live a better life.
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13: 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This is my first time calling, so I was seeing if I could get through.
14: 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You just wanted to test the system?
2: You made it.
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14: 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Let's get the approval test meter. All right, and calibrating. All right, we're good. Everything's good. Everything functions.
13: Nice.
14: I don't know, just go with it, man.
2: Bubba literally just pressed the button. Said, okay, yeah, we're good. All right, come on back. Yeah, you're good. Come on. Yeah, you're good. Yeah, keep going.
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2: 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All right, sir. Thank you.
13: 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Awesome.
2: All right.
13: Oh, nice.
14: All right, brother. You have a good one.
13: Thank you.
14: Take care. Bye-bye.
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0: Chris Young's hanging on the show, and I'm ready to get right back into the conversation. Let's do it.
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0: Summer's here. What's your favorite thing to do in the summer?
2: I mean, get in a pool somewhere, go to the lake. You know, pretty much either one of those options are always go-tos for me.
0: What's the one song, and everybody recognizes your voice immediately when they hear it. What's the one song that's the hardest for you to, like, sing night after night after night?
2: I would say on days where, like, and this is very, like, specific to this song and what it's about. My grandmother was in the hospital one night. My dad was in the hospital one night while I was on the road. And singing Drowning when you're concerned about your family, just because that's a song about losing somebody, is that one's tough. It's not super rangy. Like, that song's not necessarily, it's not that it's not hard to sing, it's just not, like, range based hard to sing. But the emotion behind that one is, sometimes it can be tough.
0: Yeah. What's your favorite game day food?
2: Anything from Famous Friends. No, I'm kidding. I'm kidding.
0: Yes!
2: I'm kidding.
0: Got the plug.
2: I'm kidding. I'm kidding. This actually is an option at the bar restaurant. I am so all good if I'm sitting there watching a game with having a hot dog with mustard on it. I will order that at a ballpark. If I'm watching a baseball game, I will order it at a football game. I get it. Not everybody likes hot dogs, but for me, that is, like, quintessential sports food.
0: I agree with you.
2: I know that's so simple, because a lot of people get mad at me. They're like, oh, I want a Chicago dog. I want to add all these toppings on it. And I'm like, no, I'm good.
0: Just mustard.
2: Mustard, and that's it.
0: Yep. I'm right there with you on that one. Thank you so much for coming. It's always good to see you.
2: Always good to see you, too.
0: Thanks.
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13: Are you doing the Survivor show?
14: We watched the show. We love the show. And my wife's like, you should post something. And I'm always like, I hate posting stuff. She's like, you should post something about Survivor. So I posted this thing, and it started growing. I had so many people hit me up thinking I was going to do Survivor that it actually led to the Survivor casting guy reached out to me and asked about it. And maybe down the road somewhere. I don't know. It's hardcore, man. I'm not a very good sleeper to begin with. Being out there sleeping outside in the cold.
15: And also, just think,
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14: 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Like, when I don't sleep well, I am a beast. And my 14-year-old Jordan, she's like, Dad, I'm afraid you just do what you do here at home, which you feel crazy, and you're gonna say something absolutely crazy.
15: Yeah,
14: and get canceled.
15: be done.
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19: Did you know that almost half the vegetables
11: And more than three quarters of the fruit that we eat in this country come from just one state, California. Yeah, it's true. And according to a new report by the Environmental Working Group, a health advocacy organization, a lot of this produce is tainted with PFAS, which are sometimes referred to as forever chemicals. Why? Well, the EPA says pesticides keep America's food supply safe, abundant, and affordable. And of course, these chemicals are used in every state, not just California. Now, if you are worried, though, about how much you're consuming, the best thing to do is to buy organic produce, if and when you can. Organic or not, you should rinse all fruits and vegetables under running water. Don't use any soap. And as one epidemiologist told us, use a brush on sturdier items like carrots, potatoes, and cucumbers. I'm Dr. Sanjay Gupta, helping you live a better life.
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His new nickname, Big Summer Fun. I love him. Here's country, and she knows it. Are you one of those ladies? I hope so.

0: Lauren, Elena, and Chase Matthew. All my exes, this is Country Nights Live. Lauren and her husband posted the funniest video titled Getting Ready with Lauren Elena.
1: Getting ready with me, my name's Lauren Elena. I'm going to start potato chipping, clipping my hair. Elf on the Shelf, spray, scrub, rub. Silver tube on the eyebrows. Going up, going up, going up, going up. Now my favorite brown stuff. Everywhere. It makes me look like a ghost. I think I'm scrubbing red clay on my face. It's really fast. This is going really fast. This is the finish. I know this finish spray. We're finishing and it's hot. I'm waving my face and that's me. Take my chip clips out. Hand me the bag. Let's eat.
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19: Hello, Langley in the studio with us. It is wild in here. We got cats and dogs and the whole thing. You get your dogs from the pound?
20: So animals have just always been such a big part of my life, and I've always wanted to.
19: Did you grow up on a farm at all?
20: Yeah.
19: You did?
20: Yeah, I did.
19: Cattle?
20: That was really my first audience, honestly. I played a lot of I'm not kidding you. I'd crawl up to the top of our barn and put my headphones on and have my little CD player strapped to my pants, whatever I was wearing.
19: Yeah,
21: that's awesome.
20: And just get up there and 200 head of cattle kind of looks like 200 head of people if you went real good.
21: Where's Ella? Oh, she's out singing to the cows again.
19: There she is.
20: Yeah. Well, that was the time. It's like, go outside and don't come back in until we say, you know.
21: Yes,
20: when
21: I
20: you
21: miss
20: live,
21: those
20: when you
21: days.
20: Live in the country, they take advantage of that.
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24: A better life with Dr. Sanjay Gupta.
25: Eating a healthy diet is not only good for you physically, it can also keep your brain sharp as you age. According to a new study out of China, people who most closely followed the MIND diet slowed aging in key structures inside their brains by more than 2 years. The MIND diet is a combination of the Mediterranean diet, which we talk a lot about, and the DASH diet, which stands for Dietary Approaches to Stop Hypertension. All three of these diets are similar, but the MIND diet puts more of an emphasis on berries, beans, leafy green vegetables, fish, poultry, whole grains, olive oil, and nuts. You're not going to eat foods with a lot of saturated fat. We're talking cheese, butter, red meat, or anything fried. You really don't have to eat like this 100% of the time. That's the key. Just do the best that you can. I'm Dr. Sanjay Gupta, helping you live a better life.
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Odds are we've got it, or we're going to get it to you here. Again, I'm Jay Harper. With you in the dark of night, as usual.

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0: 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Happy Father's Day to all the Middle Tennessee dads. And we're going to be joined by another dad in the studio with a son Monday morning.
1: Yeah, actor Dennis Quaid will be hanging out with us. 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A lot of people don't realize that. 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

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Yes, you heard right. You could be in Vegas to see this guy, Jason Aldean, along with Luke Bryan. We'll start the winning this Monday.

Nashville's skyline keeps climbing higher. 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

0: 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Sounding good.
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95.5 WSM. I know a lot of folks would love to see Jason do that song in person in Las Vegas. Hey, that may happen for you. Luke Bryan, Jason Aldean in Vegas. We're sending some folks there. The winning begins Monday on 95.5.

0: ain't nobody hotter than this dude. 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

0: WSM with Big D and Bubba. Happy Father's Day to all the Middle Tennessee dads. And we're going to be joined by another dad in the studio with us on Monday morning.
1: Yeah, actor Dennis Quaid will be hanging out with us. 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A lot of people don't realize that. Plus, Monday kicking off our contest, you can be headed up to see Jason Aldean and Luke Bryan together in Vegas. 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

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Luke Bryan along with Jason Aldean in Las Vegas. 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We're going to start the winning on Monday where you can see those fellas there.

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95.5 WSM. I'm Jay Harper. Oh, man, we're going to send you perhaps to another crazy town. That would be Las Vegas. Yeah, starting this Monday, Jason Aldean, Luke Bryan appearing in Las Vegas.

95 WSM. Man, I am loving this song. Of course, I really love both these artists. Morgan Wallen and Ella Langley. Ella, my goodness. What a firecracker. And what a talented lady.

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Can you imagine Luke Bryan and Jason Aldean seeing them together in Las Vegas? Well, imagine no longer. We're going to start

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10: Are you doing the Survivor show?
11: We watched the show. We love the show. And my wife's like, you should post something. And I'm always like, I hate posting stuff. She's like, you should post something about Survivor. So I posted this thing, and it started growing. I had so many people hit me up thinking I was going to do Survivor that it actually led to the Survivor casting guy reached out to me and asked about it. And maybe down the road somewhere. I don't know. It's hardcore, man. I'm not a very good sleeper to begin with. Being out there sleeping outside in the cold.
12: And also, just think
11: bugs crawling around.
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11: My kids thought I'd get canceled. Like, when I don't sleep well, I am a beast. And my 14-year-old Jordan, she's like, Dad, I'm afraid you just do what you do here at home, which you feel crazy, and you're going to say something absolutely crazy,
12: yeah,
11: and get canceled.
12: You'd be done.
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14: A Better Life with Dr. Sanjay Gupta.
15: Slowly but surely, AI is seeping its way into every corner of our lives. One area perhaps I didn't expect is diet advice. A new study out of Turkey found that chatbots are recommending to teen boys and girls that they restrict their daily calories to dangerously low levels and eat a balance of nutrients that are kind of out of whack. Remember, teenagers are growing, one pediatrician told us. If they aren't getting enough nutrition, it can really stunt their growth on a number of levels. And in extreme cases, it can lead to significant health consequences. Large language models, LLMs, they are designed to agree with you. So if you're looking to lose weight, they're going to push you pretty hard in that direction. They also sometimes don't know how to tell the difference between good information and bad information. And you know who does? Your doctor. I'm Dr. Sanjay Gupta, helping you live a better life.
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Our world on fire. Yeah, it always feels that way. Man, I was in South Carolina last weekend. 112 degree heat index. I was on fire.

0: 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The streets got busier. 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The only thing that hasn't changed is Nashville wakes up with Big D and Bubba.
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4: A better life with Dr. Sanjay Gupta.
5: Heart disease is still the leading cause of death here in the United States and around the world. But what if there was something you could do earlier in life to reduce the odds of becoming a statistic? Well, here in the United States, tens of millions of adults already take a statin to lower their cholesterol. But new guidance put out by the American College of Cardiology and the American Heart Association now emphasize that treating high cholesterol sooner could significantly reduce a person's lifetime risk of heart attack or stroke. How early are we talking? In your 30s, believe it or not. Of course, you need to talk to your doctor about whether statins are right for you, but you should know that the evidence is really starting to stack up that shows the earlier you get a jump on reducing lifelong exposure to plaque-causing lipids and lipoproteins, the better the odds are going to be for you. Make sure you get your cholesterol checked. That's the first step. I'm Dr. Sanjay Gupta, helping you live a better life.
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10: Well, she cuts my hair too. 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

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It's always fun. My time with you on this Friday night, Saturday morning has come to a close. 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

0: greatest morning show out there. You guys, I got you on every station in my semi. I just wanted to say good morning to you guys. You guys are awesome, and I have one thing left for you and all of our veterans that are listening. Thank you for the service. And just for you guys, here we go.
1: I love it.
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1: 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All right, brother. Thank you, man.
0: This is Trucker Rob. 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
17: Before I came in here, yeah.
2: You have somebody who trims your beard on call.
17: Well, she cuts my hair, too. 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
1: What, would you get a haircut at home?
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17: It's pretty
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17: I have forgot, dude. 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

0: It's Ella Langley, Be Her with Big D and Bubba. 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
1: What you got, Bubba?
0: Well, first of all, Carson, did you get the invitation for the Young Washington premiere as well?
2: No.
0: All right, they're doing a premiere for the movie Young Washington, which is the story of young George Washington, like George Washington, the warrior, not the general.
2: Okay.
0: And they're doing it, but the thing is, I want to go. I really, really, really want to go. But the problem is that for me to go, I would have to accept this red carpet premiere thing, and then I would have to go and do, like, I'd have to cover it like media. I've never done that in my life. I don't want to stand there and talk to actors as they walk by and go, hey, so...
2: Wait, who are the actors?
0: Well, I don't know.
2: I mean, are they hot? Because I'll go.
0: I'm sure they're actors.
2: Can you take me?
0: And they're actors.
2: I mean, take care and do social media.
0: Hey, Gary.
3: Ooh, Andy Serkis, the guy who, he's in Planet of the Apes.
0: Oh, yeah, yeah, he plays like the apes.
3: He's in there. Ben okay. Kingsley.
2: Oh, Sir Ben Kingsley?
3: Yeah.
2: Put some respect on it.
3: Mia Rogers. Joel Smallbone, Kelsey Grammer.
0: Oh, that's the guy from
1: King of Country.
0: Yeah, for King of Country.
2: Yeah, also Kelsey Grammer. Let's not sleep on Frasier.
0: Yeah.
1: You
0: okay.
1: You don't call him?
0: Who, Joel?
1: Yeah.
0: Yeah.
1: And just go, hey, man.
0: Yeah, how can I get you... into this without having to go and cover it?
1: All right, hang on a second. Right, hang on. Let me get his number real quick.
0: He's got that accent, too.
4: Telephone number 6.
0: Blah, blah, blah, blah, blah, blah, blah.
4: At the tone, please record your message. When you've finished recording, simply hang up or press pound for further options.
1: Hey, man. It's Big D and Bubba. Sorry to bug you. Bubba had a question about this movie, The Young...
0: Yeah, we didn't know you were in Young Washington,
1: yeah.
0: And I really want to go see it. I was invited to the premiere... But I was only invited as a media coverage thing.
1: He wants to go as your date.
0: Maybe not as your date, but I want to go and not have to cover it. I want to go and actually...
1: He just wants to watch the movie.
0: I want to go see the movie.
1: Anyway, if you get this and you care enough about helping someone
0: That's
1: in
0: right.
1: need right now...
0: Helping an American.
1: That's
0: see
1: right.
0: a movie about a young American.
1: Then call us. Thank you.
0: Thank you. Bye. All right. Well, thank you. I appreciate you reaching out to him.

0: Josh Ross and Hate How You Look with Big D and Bubba in the Weekend Wake Up.
1: All right, so Joel has contacted us back and said that he can FaceTime us about your tickets.
0: All right. Is that Joel Smallbone of
1: Fortean
0: Country? Dude, are you handsome, man?
1: Where are you?
2: I got to show you. Guys, I'm literally in Ireland shooting the opening sequence for a Christmas musical called Drummer Boy that comes out this Christmas.
0: Dude, that's amazing.
1: Wow, that's awesome.
0: And why is it so cold in Ireland right now?
1: Yeah, dude.
2: I have no idea. The weather can't make up its mind. It's in the twilight zone.
1: Oh, well, listen, enough about you. So Bubba is trying to get tickets for this Washington thing.
0: It's a red carpet premiere. And I want to go, but they want the invitation I got is to cover it as media. I want to go and see the movie.
2: Oh, well, I'm part of it. I actually am in the film, so you called the right guy.
1: Thank you, Joel.
2: And
1: yeah, we know.
2: Enough, the producers of this film and the distribution company, Angel, it's all one and the same. So I know multiple guys and gals that can get you in.
0: Okay.
2: And maybe you can even be my plus two. My wife will be my plus one.
0: Okay.
2: Bubba will be my plus two.
0: All right. Well, Carson just told me she got invited as well.
1: What are we doing, guys?
3: Well, I got invited. I can RSVP for myself. We don't have to hit him up for a plus four. This is ridiculous.
1: Yeah, we're not going
3: to
1: wear him out.
2: Is she a media? Is she a media?
0: She
2: or
0: is.
2: Or she actually got a genuine invite?
0: She got media as well.
3: I know. It was a media. It's not like they actually want me there.
2: Plus four. D plus five.
1: No. Don't put me in this. I'm going to be a part of this.
0: I'm excited. Like the movie, the trailer looks amazing.
2: Look, I'm an immigrant, right? Moved to America when I was shy of 10 with my family. And I love this country. It's the 250-year anniversary of America's independence. And so with both Young Washington and then Drummer Boy, this Christmas musical that we're filming, it's really to honor, you know, this stumbly, fumbly journey of the United States as it tries to reconcile what does freedom under God look like and love and grace and all the sort of the hallmarks of what this country's built on. And Young Washington does a really good job of sort of grappling with itself and asking those questions. So I'm excited for you to see it and to see, I play William Fairfax in the film. So excited to see my little bit part in it as well.
0: You know, there's a city named after you, William.
2: That is true. But not only am I in it, you've got Kelsey Grammer in it, Sir Ben Kingsley, Gollum, a.k.a. Andy Serkis, is in it. Like, the cast is really quite striking. So
0: right.
2: I think you'll love it.
0: All right. Well, look, I guess I'll reach out. I'll text you or whatever, and we can kind of work out all the details. But, yes, I would like to be whatever your plus whatever number we've decided we're going to do now. And Carson's nodding yes,
2: too. Well, and everyone listening, too, we'll just bring them along as well. We'll just pack out the Fisher Center.
0: Yeah, that'd be awesome.
3: It's going to
0: be
3: fun. Great.
1: All right, Joe. It's good talking. Have fun there in Ireland. Thanks for taking the call. And you look dashing, as always.
0: And everybody,
2: you know, hey, if we want to talk about movies, or aliens, or I'm here for it. AI, let's do it.
1: Disclosure, right. It's happening. We'll talk soon.
0: All right. Young Washington, the movie is coming. It's going to be a must-see.
1: See you, man.

0: Kelsey Ballerini on the weekend. Wake up.
1: Hey, it's season three of the show on Bravo, the McBee Dynasty. Stephen McBee Jr. in the studio with us.
2: What
1: good
2: up,
1: to see you again, man.
2: What's going on, guys? Good to see you. Been well.
1: I see that you don't know how to get a good clean shave. You still have that 5 o'clock shadow thing going.
2: That's right. That's right. Got to have a little facial hair on the farm.
1: Do you know that they did a study and they said what makes men attractive to women? Uh-huh. And having what you have right there, that little, it was off the charts.
2: Really?
3: So, oh, absolutely.
2: Just a little scruff?
1: Yeah. Okay. So just a little, it beat full beard and clean shaven.
0: Yeah, they don't like the full beard as much as the guys think.
3: No, just that rough, when they say 5 o'clock shadow that it is, it's evening, you've been out all day, you just, it's hot. It is a look.
0: Do you like it scratchy, or do you like it where it's a little longer and softer?
3: No, I like it.
1: Carson, touch him right now.
3: Just I am not going to make him uncomfortable.
1: Close your eyes.
3: You're making me uncomfortable. Again, right when it's just a little bit, so not super long, but you have a very good length on that.
2: Well, thank you. I went through a phase where it was a very polarizing look. I had a mustache, and that one's very hit or miss.
0: I think you had a mustache the last time you came here. Maybe.
2: I did. Oh yeah.
1: Look at Bubba.
3: Bubba had a mustache too.
1: Made an impact on that boy.
2: So he was a positive mustache guy. Like,
0: we may have both had mustaches at the same time.
1: Love some Bravo. So the season now. If you don't know, give us those who don't know anything about the show, a 30-second synopsis of it.
2: Yes, we are a big family farm and ranch up in northern Missouri. I've got three younger brothers, so it's four boys. Our dad is in the operation. We've got a very large farming and ranching operation. It's sort of the reality version of Yellowstone. We're not quite as cool and not quite as good looking, but that's basically what it is.
1: But it's a real working cattle.
2: Oh, 100%. Yeah. We run 2,000 head of cattle, 250 head of bison, a bunch of other animals, and then we have a big farming operation.
1: Did you bring some cattle with you today? Because I can't afford steaks anymore.
2: It's insane.
1: Why is it so expensive?
2: Well, because cattle numbers are as low as they were in the 1950s, 1960s, and America's population has grown tremendously since then. So, supply and demand.
1: So, they can't make more cows?
2: The problem is, everyone wants beef, and no one wants to keep back their cows to use as future mama cows when they can sell it as $50 steak. So that's the problem right now, is no one's wanting to hold back their cows and let them be mama cows.
1: Oh, gotcha. Wow. All right, Stephen McBee is with us. The new season, it's season three. Mm-hmm. Who thought this would have lasted one?
2: We never could have imagined. Never could have imagined that anyone would enjoy watching some small town rednecks from northern Missouri. But here we are.
1: Here we are. Tom Bravo. We'll talk more with Stephen coming up.

0: and Florida Georgia Line on the weekend wake up.
1: Stephen McBee Jr., the McBee Dynasty. It's on Bravo, celebrating season 3. Since you guys are a working, and I know you guys get into like all the, you know, there's drama and that kind of stuff. I particularly like it just from the cattle ranch part of it. Mm-hmm. Can you help Bubba? He doesn't cook
0: at all.
1: And so right. I'm trying to get him. If he was to go to the grocery store, mm-hmm. what is a cut of meat that anyone can go and you'd be like, hey, don't sleep on this one. It's not a filet. First off, just my opinion, filets are fine.
0: I find it's too much price for too little meat on a filet.
1: It's not a great taste. It's just kind of,
2: Correct.
1: What's a good
0: cut? I like it when it's fattier.
1: Yeah, what's a good cut that's inexpensive and is like, don't sleep on it.
2: I mean, heck, you can't get away with anything being inexpensive in the beef world these days. But if I had my choice of cut, it would be Kansas City Strip. Most people call it a New York Strip, but for me, I refuse to do so. So it's Kansas City Strip for me. It has that nice mixture of leanness and a little bit of fattiness, and it's right now it's decently priced.
1: You like it better than a ribeye?
2: I do. The ribeyes are too fatty for me.
1: It's a bit too fatty.
2: Yeah.
1: The end, they don't get trimmed quite right. Correct. I have to end up trimming them myself.
0: All right, so what about, we're going to go, I have to go take this a step further. What if I'm on a budget and I really want to get some meat, but I also just don't want to pay a whole bunch of money? What is the best cut of meat? Mm. I know you were just talking about the strip, but what is the best cut of meat for the budget conscious?
2: Top sirloin.
0: Okay.
2: Top sirloin steak. And that's a very good cut. If you treat it right on the grill, you can end up having a very good steak cut out of it. And it's running, you know, anywhere from $14 to $16 a pound right now.
1: Jeez.
2: Wow. Yeah, it's for a sirloin. It's expensive. Yeah.
1: Man.
2: Ground beef's running $8 to $10 a pound.
1: I'm making it my garage. I'm doing lab-grown meat in my garage.
2: It's probably cheaper than real beef at this point.
3: I mean, I can offer you a coupon for my Impossible Burgers.
0: Man, I don't know if I could eat lab-grown anything. I'm sure.
2: I couldn't do it myself, but man, I'll tell you what. If you've got a gold brick right now or a filet, you'd be tossing and turning to decide which one was worth more at this point.
0: Yeah, wow.
1: Anything that's crazy on this season of the show?
2: Yeah, for being in the middle of nowhere and running a farm and ranch, you would not think we'd have that much drama. And I could never imagine that we'd have more in season 3 than we did in seasons 1 and 2, but we've definitely cranked it up a notch.
1: Got kids now. Kids involved.
2: We do have kids involved. Yeah. And that is awesome. That's my favorite part of this season is getting to see the next generation of McBees and how special the grandbabies have been to our family. Through all of the difficulties and challenges we have on the farm, those little babies have provided such a light for us and our family, and we have grown so much closer because of them.
1: It's pretty cool. Check it out. It's season 3 of the McBee Dynasty. It is on Bravo. You can check it out. Steven is unbelievably ugly and not attractive at all. So, ladies,
0: there's a reason why we're on radio and he's on TV.
1: That's exactly right. Steven McBee, thank you, brother. Good to see you again. Yeah,
2: good to see y'all, too.
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0: Mm-hmm.
1: Oh my gosh, Bubba.
0: What?
1: It's so
0: good. Am I
1: going
0: to like it more than the berry? More than the glow motion?
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11: Heart disease is still the leading cause of death here in the United States and around the world. But what if there was something you could do earlier in life to reduce the odds of becoming a statistic? Well, here in the United States, tens of millions of adults already take a statin to lower their cholesterol. But new guidance put out by the American College of Cardiology and the American Heart Association now emphasize that treating high cholesterol sooner could significantly reduce a person's lifetime risk of heart attack or stroke. How early are we talking? In your 30s, believe it or not. Of course, you need to talk to your doctor about whether statins are right for you, but you should know that the evidence is really starting to stack up that shows the earlier you get a jump on reducing lifelong exposure to plaque-causing lipids and lipoproteins, the better the odds are going to be for you. Make sure you get your cholesterol checked. That's the first step. I'm Dr. Sanjay Gupta, helping you live a better life.
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0: Did you guys see the thing this weekend talking about how TikTok is causing actual ticks?
1: No.
0: So apparently they watched hours and hours and hours and hours of TikTok, and there is a surge in teen girls actually experiencing ticks, as in Tourette syndrome ticks. Mm-hmm. Oh. So they watch all these TikToks of people with Tourette's, and then they end up picking up the ticks.
1: Almost like when you're around someone with an accent, and then you have that accent.
0: Well, like when I was skinny before I met you. And then
1: okay. Did you do all that? Is this even a thing? Or did
0: it
1: you
0: is
1: just,
0: a thing.
1: Did
0: just
1: you make this whole thing?
0: It is a thing.
1: And if you did, kudos. Well done.
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0: I had some help. It's Post Malone and Morgan Wallen. And we are Big D and Bubba. This is the Weekend Wake Up.
1: Morning, guys. I got a joke for you. Just heard it over last weekend.
0: Oh, no. This is always dangerous.
1: It's PG, don't worry.
2: No, we're not worried about that. We're worried about being unfunny. That's the problem.
0: I don't know why that's concerning us now. We've gone our whole radio careers without concern.
2: All right, go ahead, man.
1: Did you know that diarrhea is hereditary?
2: Yes, it's in the genes.
1: Runs in your genes.
2: Yeah. I think that we've heard every one of these kind of jokes in just because of what we do.
0: And what's worse is I can't tell a joke. I can't remember a single joke except for a Doctor Who joke. Knock, knock.
2: Who's there?
0: Doctor.
2: Doctor Who.
0: Exactly. Okay. Thank you.
1: How do you get a one-handed Finlander out of a tree?
0: How?
1: He waves to him.
0: Oh, that's great. Okay, thank you, man.
2: Okay, thank you.
1: Bye.
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2: Jordan Davis is in the studio, and I think for the first time ever, I think possibly, we're not going to mention your beard.
15: We've already done it.
2: You're right.
0: It is the most magnificent. And, you know, it is. You anybody who has ever tried to grow a beard needs to just stop because you will never, ever meet that level.
15: There's a lot of truth in what you just said. I got a beard trim this morning.
0: Did you really?
15: Before I came in here, yeah.
0: You have somebody who trims your beard on call.
15: Well, she cuts my hair too. It's not just like, I don't have
0: to. Did you get a haircut this morning as well?
15: Yeah.
0: What, would you get a haircut at home?
15: Can you not tell?
0: You got the home haircut and beard trim.
15: It's pretty
2: awesome. Do you have like a barber chair at your house?
15: No, I just sit in the kitchen. I still have to clean up the hair, though.
16: So, you can have it with the broom?
15: Yeah.
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18: A better life with Dr. Sanjay Gupta.
19: Did you know that almost half the vegetables and more than three quarters of the fruit that we eat in this country come from just one state, California? Yeah, it's true. And according to a new report by the Environmental Working Group, a health advocacy organization, a lot of this produce is tainted with PFAS, which are sometimes referred to as forever chemicals. Why? Well, the EPA says pesticides keep America's food supply safe, abundant, and affordable. And of course, these chemicals are used in every state, not just California. Now, if you are worried, though, about how much you're consuming, the best thing to do is to buy organic produce, if and when you can. Organic or not, you should rinse all fruits and vegetables under running water. Don't use any soap. And as one epidemiologist told us, use a brush on sturdier items like carrots, potatoes, and cucumbers. I'm Dr. Sanjay Gupta, helping you live a better life.
17: Victor.

Be By You. So excited. Chris Young is going to be our guest on the show. Coming up here in just about 20 minutes on the Weekend Wake Up. New truck.

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15: Are you doing the Survivor show?
16: We watched the show. We love the show. And my wife's like, you should post something. And I'm always like, I hate posting stuff. She's like, just you should post something about Survivor. So I posted this thing, and it started growing. I had so many people hit me up thinking I was going to do Survivor that it actually led to the Survivor casting guy reached out to me and asked about it. And maybe down the road somewhere. I don't know. It's hardcore. Man, I'm not a very good sleeper to begin with. Being out there sleeping outside in the cold,
15: and also just thinking,
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15: dude, they're gonna like show you like unflattering.
16: 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Like, well, I don't sleep well. I am a beast. And my 14-year-old Jordan, she's like, Dad, I'm afraid you just do what you do here at home, which you feel crazy, and you're going to say something absolutely crazy,
15: yeah,
16: and get canceled.
15: You'd be done.
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20: 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And most people get enough of it simply from the foods they eat. Now, if you're not getting enough, there are a few different types of supplements you can try. 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Now, when it comes to the science, we looked into this, and I gotta say, there's not a lot of strong evidence that magnesium supplements will actually help you sleep. 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And maybe it's those things then that help you get some better sleep. I'm Dr. Sanjay Gupta, helping you live a better life.
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0: the weekend. Wake up, and that is you, as sung by you,
1: Chris Young. Dude, I'm so glad you're here.
2: Okay.
1: Because
0: we're always glad that you're here. Always.
2: Well, counter programming to the current single, I didn't come here to leave. I am leaving at some point.
1: Yes,
2: but I didn't know this is how we're going to start this. So I don't know if that's a good thing or a bad thing.
1: So Garrett is made something. Are you giving this to him, or is this just something you made?
3: No.
1: Oh, don't care.
2: Oh, wow, I don't even get it.
1: Oh, here you go. Bobby, can you hand that to him?
0: Okay. Across?
1: So there's a big thing online.
2: Nice.
1: Yeah, it's a lightsaber that he made from Home Depot or something.
0: Parts at like Lowe's or, yeah.
2: Yeah, man, there's no way I'm keeping this and fighting all four of you to get out with it.
1: As he puts it in the back of his back pocket.
0: Isn't that the coolest, though? Because that's how they made the original lightsabers.
2: What's so cool?
1: Yeah, what are you talking about? It's gone.
0: He just used the force and made it disappear.
1: Is that what they used? Was it just basic pipes?
0: Yeah, the reason Star Wars had such a cool feel and like
2: that's
0: a real
2: really
0: world
2: awesome.
0: Feel
2: it's
0: is
2: handy.
0: That they used real things. Like even the guns were repurposed old World War II guns.
1: I didn't know that.
0: Yeah.
1: Jeez.
0: And they just kind of spaced them up a little bit, but they
2: really, really cool.
0: Looks
2: done.
0: Great. It's Obi-Wan.
4: I may or may not have edited myself with a blade coming out of it.
0: Oh,
5: they did that for me at Disney World. So, I mean, you went through a lot of work. I just got to go.
2: You did a lot more work if you're editing it yourself so that you're like, look,
0: yeah,
2: check this out.
0: How much money is one of those at Disney World? Like 300 bucks?
4: Dude, Disney World, if they just had a giant aisle of, you know, washers and nuts and stuff, they could you make these at Disney World, and you could make so much money.
5: Well, you can make your own saber at Disney World.
0: Yeah, you can't be walking around with something that weighs
5: Disney
0: that
5: World,
0: much,
5: money
0: though.
5: Doesn't count.
2: I feel like this is a weapon.
0: That is you can't take that on an airplane.
2: No, it's frowned upon.
0: Sorry, no lightsabers. Get past TSA.
2: Now it's good. Wiping my fingerprint. No.
1: Yeah, it's also Chris Young DNA on it. All right, the new album's called I Didn't Come Here to Leave. It's also in the new song. We'll talk more with Chris Young next.
6: Tomorrow.

0: away like every day I said I would.
1: It is Chris Young and Tomorrow, and we're Big D and Bubba. This is the Weekend Wake Up.
2: Chris Young. Man, so glad that you're with us. We were talking about you the other day about artists that have all kinds of number one songs, and you don't realize that they have that many.
1: How many have you had so far up to this point?
3: First of all, thank you very much. That was very kind. I love that he snuck up in this so part, yeah, far.
2: Right.
3: 14.
1: 14 is, and it's nuts.
2: And I think George Jones has 15 or something like that. It's crazy.
3: And I've got one of them, unfortunately, that was not a number one, went to two. And it's a song that people still love hearing every single night I'm out on stage, is Lonely Eyes.
1: Wow.
2: It wasn't number one?
3: It did not. That song did not go number one.
1: Who held you out?
3: Zach Brown.
2: For what?
3: Some
2: dumb island song?
3: No. Oh, my God.
4: I'm so cold. What am I going to do? I'm driving to try and get to you. I'm cold.
1: Yeah, Zach hates everybody. It's all good. Join the party.
3: He's been nice to me every time I'm out.
1: We love Zach. And I'm just playing.
3: No, I believe it was Homegrown. Okay. Which, I mean, that's a really good song.
1: That was a really good song.
3: That was a really good song. So I was like, the thing that was not really good was having to tell one of my really, really good friends, Johnny Bulford, who was one of the co-writers on that song. We went and had breakfast, and we were writing that day. And he goes, hey, man, so, like, we get it?
1: We're going to get a number one?
3: No. And he goes, what about next week? And I'm like,
2: not looking good.
3: No, it's done.
2: It's over.
3: Oh. It only got to two. By the way, which sounds
4: terrible.
3: It only got to two.
4: Yeah, you're right. He got paid.
3: It's like, you're welcome. It went multi-platinum.
1: Anyway. Well, I was going to say, yeah, but isn't that like, if you get a top five, it's as good as a number one because it's top of mind. It's also been played as much as the number one song.
3: Sometimes.
2: And sometimes
5: he probably wanted the shiny plaque.
1: Yeah.
2: Yes. He wanted to go to that number one party.
1: Well, he went number one in our hearts.
5: He wanted that free cheese.
3: Whoa, hold it. Let's not bury the lead of what I just said. He still got a plaque.
2: Oh, okay.
5: Oh, all right.
3: Yeah, well, he got a plaque for the song.
2: Okay. Bobby, you have the album. This is kind of listen to.
1: Where do you want me to start? I mean, we've got the whole album in.

0: I love that this, like every song, because you're you, every song sounds like a Chris Young song. Like, you know, and I know that,
1: but not in a bad way.
0: Good. No, I'm good. Saying this.
1: Hey,
0: like,
1: this smells rotten.
0: Smell it. No, it's,
2: did you know it sounds like Chris Young is singing this song?
0: No, but I'm just saying. Like, I hear this, and I'm like, yes, this is comfort food, man.
3: Thank you.

0: nodding along the lines.
1: Are you listening to your own song?
0: Not supposed to do that, but
2: is it weird? Like, how often do you listen to the album before it comes out?
0: Oh, dude! But by the time it comes out, I'm like, I need some time away from.
1: Oh, I bet you're sick of it.
0: It's not that I'm sick of it. It's just that, like, I've listened to so many different iterations where it's changing. You know, from a producer standpoint, I'm listening to stuff and I'm going, this part of the EQ I want like tweaked this much.
2: Oh yeah,
0: it's like this guitar part I want from the previous take only in this section. And so once you're done doing all that stuff,
2: you're like George Lucas. You're going to go back and fiddle with it over and over and over and over.
0: Oh yeah, I guarantee you. My co-producers that have been a part of this project, Andy specifically, it was mainly me and him that co-produced most of the album. If you asked any of them, are you done once you're like everything's turned in and all the forms are completed, and it's like, yes, I'll wait for the album to come out and then I'll be excited about it again, but for now I'd say I'm just gonna put that to the side.
2: There's a lot of songs on this thing too. It's like 15 to 20.
0: I love that you picked like all three party songs.
2: Oh, that's what I do.
1: Speaking of party, we'll talk about the partying sports bar. Congratulations about that. And the album, more talk with Chris Young coming up. Hang on.

0: Good stuff, man. And this is on the new album by the same name. And the Deluxe is in there as well?
1: Yeah, the Deluxe is out now. There's a song with Shaylin on there. There's a song with Breland. And there's another song that my buddy Josh Phillips wrote without me. I'm still mad at him about it because I love the song. So,
2: which one?
1: It's called Wedding Band.
2: Okay.
1: That's on the Deluxe. And I was like, dude, you have a phone.
0: Yeah, you know where I am.
2: Oh, you have to tell Big D where you're going to spend the 4th of July.
1: So I'm actually going to be on a military base in Hawaii.
0: Oh, nice.
2: That's how you do it.
0: That's the way
2: you
0: do it.
2: Have you ever experienced Hawaii fireworks celebrations?
1: No, but I've been to Hawaii before, but this will be the first time.
2: Hawaii does fireworks on a level that you've never seen before. And I'm telling you right now, everybody can go, oh, no, our fire. You have no idea. It'll go for 12 hours straight. It's insane.
1: I'm looking forward to it.
0: Well, Chris Young, the album is called Didn't Come Here to Leave. We'll talk more with Chris on the way next.

0: Chris Young and getting you home. It's the weekend. Wake up. Thanks for having us on. We're Big D and Bubba.
1: Chris Young in the studio with us. The new album was called I Didn't Come Here to Leave. Your, golly, 10th album already.
2: Dude, that's crazy.
1: That's insane.
3: Love that he said already.
1: Yeah. I know. I was figuring you'd given this up by the fifth.
3: I
1: don't know.
3: I figured you would have caved by now. I don't know.
1: I mean, what in the world? Hey, congrats on the bar, man.
3: Yeah, man.
1: You got your own bar.
3: Well, I'm doing something a little bit different because, you know, like somebody the other day, they were asking me about it. And I'm like, it's not what you expect. And they're like, what does that mean? They're like, how many floors is it? And I was like, one. Like, how many people does it hold? 90?
1: Yeah.
3: They're like, well, what kind of bar? Like, you're going to have, like, songwriters nights? I'm like, no, it's a sports bar.
1: Dude, thank you.
3: It's just something different.
1: People don't want to climb up four flights of stairs when you're in the same building.
3: Well,
1: for the same thing that you can get on the bottom floor.
2: You don't want to be on stairs when you're inebriated either.
3: Wait, as someone that named the bar Famous Friends, I had that song with KB, yeah. I went to his event the other night. People need to go check that place out because it's amazing. That's just not what I wanted to have.
1: I know. I'm just telling you, that's what I don't want. I don't want four floors. I don't want to have to walk up four flights of steps.
4: I don't want to be told the elevator is only for VIP.
1: Please don't tell me
4: and
1: that.
4: And if I want to get to the rooftop, then by I'm the going to have
1: so
4: to
1: So we're
4: hike.
1: Glad you have one level. And
3: also, just in advance, I don't live there. Please don't like try to send me mail.
1: To Famous Friends.
2: People send mail?
1: It's like Santa Claus.
3: No one has yet, but I'm sure somebody will at some point. But
1: well, if I send it there, we'll get to
3: it. It's not going to get to me. There's
1: Santa Claus, North Pole. It'll get there. Chris Young, Famous Friends, Nashville.
3: this is a great advertisement for my spot.
1: Really,
3: I love that I'm just like, it's small and it's a sports bar.
1: Is there any, so there's no stage at all?
3: No.
1: Oh, man.
4: Oh, really?
1: I like that.
3: No, there's no stage.
4: Oh, wow.
3: No.
2: So if you wanted to perform, you'd have to stand on the bar like at Coyote Ugly?
3: No, you wouldn't have to do that. And look, it's okay. Let's get nerdy for one quick sec.
2: All right.
3: It's XLR through the walls. You could technically have somebody standing up there at the front of the bar playing an acoustic. If we wanted to do like an event for somebody.
2: You can't do it.
3: It can be done.
4: Okay, but if you don't. That's amazing.
3: Well, you know what?
4: The amount of times I get irritated that, no, I don't need to hear John Mayer at 10:30 on a Sunday morning while I'm trying to get coffee.
3: Well, okay, so my thing is we want to play game sound and like have that. We're also going to are you a trash TV person?
4: Absolutely.
1: Oh, are you kidding me?
4: Are you going to show Love Island?
3: That's what we're going to do on. Well,
4: the
3: no, you
4: traitors?
3: Can't. Hey, hang on. Wait,
1: you're
3: going to
1: do watch parties?
3: That.
4: Oh, okay.
1: You're
4: no.
1: You're doing trash
3: say
1: TV?
3: What you're going to do, but we're going to do that on Tuesdays. We're going to call it Spill the Tea Tuesdays for the ladies. And the back half of the bar will be for y'all. And then the front half will be the drop your boyfriend or husband off area.
4: So I can go maybe and watch Flag Pace.
1: Oh, I got you.
4: You see what I'm saying?
1: Yeah, yeah.
3: She really attempted to get that out.
1: That was well done, actually.
4: Thank you. No, it was
2: really well
4: like Vanderslump
2: really,
4: Fools.
2: It's really smart to do that. I mean, it's just like sports, but with...
4: Yeah, we have our teams.
2: Yeah.
4: We have our chosen affiliations.
3: Yeah, they'll still be sports.
1: Lots of sports.
3: Even on those nights.
2: Who's going to get the rose? Find out at Chris Young's place.
3: And we do also have a like the front of its covered area with almost PGA level like AstroTurf grass. So that if somebody wants to bring their dogs, obviously my love for my dogs.
1: Oh.
3: Gotta have a little dog area.
1: Nice. You. You will be there 6 nights a week.
3: No.
1: And
2: he'll live there.
3: No, I will not.
2: Send all your fan mail to him.
1: He's going to bartend. God. He's going to sing. He's going to do it all. If you're coming to Nashville, go to Famous Friends where he lives. check out the new album. It's called I Didn't Come Here to Leave and the song as well. It's stereotypical, awesome Chris Young music.
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1: Are you doing the Survivor show?
21: We watched the show. We love the show. And my wife's like, you should post something. And I'm always like, I hate posting stuff. She's like, just you should post something about Survivor. So I posted this thing, and it started growing. I had so many people hit me up thinking I was going to do Survivor that it actually led to the Survivor casting guy reached out to me and asked about it. And maybe down the road somewhere. I don't know. It's hardcore, man. I'm not a very good sleeper to begin with. Being out there sleeping outside in the cold.
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1: darks. 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
21: 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Like, when I don't sleep well, I am a beast. And my 14-year-old Jordan, she's like, Dad, I'm afraid you just do what you do here at home, which you feel crazy, and you're gonna say something absolutely crazy.
1: Yeah,
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1: You'd be done.
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0: turn this truck around. It's Jordan Davis with Big D and Bubba. The weekend wake up is on.
1: Good morning, Big D, Bubba, Carson, y'all.
2: Hey, man.
1: You guys kill it every day, man. I'm still laughing.
0: Oh, dude. Well, thank you. That really, I mean, that means a lot. That's what we're here for. We don't want you to worry about life when you're listening to our show. We want you to kind of forget about it. If we get you for five minutes, cool. We get you for 20 minutes, cool. We get you for an hour, even better. Just escape into the radio for a little bit.
1: Oh, love it. I got an hour commute every day, and I listen to you every morning. Long time. Y'all make us laugh out here, that's for sure.
0: Oh, thank you, man. That means a lot. That's the best compliment ever.
1: Awesome. Y'all have a wonderful day, and we'll talk to you later.
0: Oh, thanks, man. Take care.
2: Bye.
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7: 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A better life with Dr. Sanjay Gupta.
8: If you're caring for an aging parent, you may feel quite often that you're alone in what you're doing. But you're not, not by a long shot. According to a new report by the Pew Research Center, 10% of U.S. adults are caring for a parent over age 65. Millions more are caring for a spouse or partner 65 or older. Beyond the sheer numbers, this report, perhaps unsurprisingly, found a major difference in caregiver well-being between men and women. One psychologist we spoke to suggested thinking 5 years in the future and imagining where you are right now. Will you be glad you took something on, or regretful that you didn't? You also need to cut yourself some slack, he said, especially women. Don't try to shoulder all of the burden by yourself. You might need to ask for help before you burn out. You'll be so glad you did. I'm Dr. Sanjay Gupta, helping you live a better life.
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0: So apparently they watched hours and hours and hours and hours of TikTok, and there is a surge in teen girls actually experiencing ticks, as in Tourette syndrome ticks.
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2: And if you did, kudos. 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

0: okay. you put the sticker on and maybe the barcode didn't match for whatever reason. It wasn't in the system because, hey, you were told by corporate to put the sticker up, but somebody typed in.
1: Yeah, okay.
0: Yeah, so that's why just always have that proof because they will always change it for you. And that way you're saving somebody having to go walk back and take care of it. And just that way you...
1: Smart.
0: Yeah, it's to save everybody the time, but also to save you the money. So take a look at that and make sure that you are getting that couple bucks off. Like I got it. It was cheese the other day, but the cheese... Okay, look, it was normally $5, but it was marked down to $2.25. Wow. That's a decent savings
1: that's
0: for something
1: that's almost half price.
0: Yes.
1: Wait a second. Holy cow, is that half price?
0: I mean, it's a little more than half price, but that's okay, D. I love that you were hitting it with
2: me. Almost. It is. So he was actually right. It's almost
1: that's
2: half $4.50.
1: It's almost half price. I was actually right.
0: I mean, no.
1: Yeah, no, you said it was $5.
0: Right, and then it was $2.25.
3: More than 50.
0: Yeah, right.
1: So that's $4.50.
2: It's still almost.
0: So it was
1: it's 50 cents shy of being full price.
0: It was.
1: Am I 25?
2: No, you're right. You're right.
1: Okay.
2: Yes, your math is off, but your...
0: $2.50 would have been...
1: I am not leaving this party.
2: $2.25 times two is $4.50.
1: And she said it was originally $5, and I said that's almost half price.
0: It's actually more than half price.
2: Right. But he's saying it's almost close enough.
0: We are there, D. We are there.
1: You get that picture. Play that jingle, stupid jingle.
4: Saving money.
1: $2. Oh, I see what I did.
4: Is life.
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4: Recent survey conducted by Common Sense Media found one-third of teenagers prefer AI companions over humans for serious conversations. There's a term for that, social offloading. And experts we talked to warned that this habit could be stunting emotional growth, leaving an already isolated generation who came of age during the pandemic even less prepared for the messiness of human interaction. Sure, AI can help you polish whatever it is you're looking to say, but that's not very human, right? It's the messiness that makes our interactions with each other so real. It's also what makes them so validating, help us to develop our confidence, our voice, our deep bonds with each other. Psychiatrists we talked to encouraged turning to family or friends when you're struggling to express yourself. They are keen to help. I'm Dr. Sanjay Gupta, helping you live a better life.
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1: Hey, Kathy's on the phone and has a question about Father's Day. What's the question, Kathy? Good morning.
2: Okay, my question is it a bad idea to get my husband a Father's Day gift that's sort of for me as well?
0: No, never. Do you get upset whenever your husband gives you a Mother's Day gift that is from him as well?
2: Well, he's never really done that.
0: Oh, okay.
1: What is it?
2: Like flowers and a card or something from the kids. It's never really anything he can utilize.
1: What is it that you're thinking about getting him?
2: I don't know. I was kind of thinking something along the lines of like a date night where, of course, I would be involved, like dinner and a movie. Or I was thinking about like a getaway. But I was like, well, I wonder if you think that's kind of for me too, because when you have a getaway, you enjoy things as well. It's not really all about him in his day.
0: Is it a getaway to somewhere that he wants to go?
2: It would probably be somewhere where I would want to go.
0: Yes, then that is totally self-serving.
2: Well, I mean, it's a nice place. Is it a bad idea?
0: Well, yeah, you know, if you're going to do a getaway, find out places he wants to go.
2: That's not fun.
1: I think maybe we should take some phone calls on it. I don't know. Maybe, you know, if it's something that he would enjoy.
0: No, it's for her.
1: But he would enjoy her, and she's having fun, and then he would be having fun.
0: I have turned on her because I thought, you know, no, it was okay. But no, now I disagree. I think this is completely self-serving.
1: I thought it was like an item. I would have been against that.
2: Wouldn't it be sweet though to go like on a trip together?
0: It would.
2: I enjoy it too.
0: It would. If it's a gift for him though, you have to make it somewhere he wants to go, and you just, even if you don't like it, you just do it for him.
1: You make you his gift.
2: So would it be acceptable to do something like we go to the beach somewhere I like, but do something he likes down there?
0: Nah.
2: Tough question, huh?
1: All right. Well, we're making Bubba's head smoke. We have 17 listeners. What do you think? Getting a Father's Day gift for your husband.
0: That's self-serving.
1: Is that okay?

0: from the soundtrack of the new Toy Story movie. It's Taylor. I knew it, I knew you. On the weekend, wake up.
1: Kathy had called and said she wants to get something. Is it wrong, guys? She said, is it wrong to get my husband something for Father's Day that's kind of something I want, kind of a self-serving
0: thing? Not something he wants.
1: She wants, yeah.
2: Yeah, because my wife does that for me, and I do that for her, and it's a chance to get away. And
0: so, for Mother's Day, you get her gifts that you want.
2: What we do is we go away on, like, I plan a trip to go away on Mother's Day, and then she plans a trip to go away on Father's Day.
0: But that seems so backwards that you go places you want to go, and when she plans one for somewhere she wants to go.
2: Well, because we both like to go to the same places. But I'm all for it.
0: All right. Well, thank you, man. I don't think this is cool. I really don't. Call me old-fashioned. If you're going to plan something for someone else, do it with their best interest in mind, something they want.
3: I think that it's totally okay. Completely okay.
0: That is crazy talk. You people. You people!
3: No, okay, listen, like, I'm not married or anything, but
0: so
3: like,
0: wait, whenever it's your birthday,
3: he would be all for it.
0: When, like, it's your birthday, I'm going to buy you something for me, okay?
1: Yeah, but no, okay, well, here's the deal. What if you bought her...
0: That's the same thing!
1: No, it's not the same thing.
0: It's
1: something that she wanted
0: to...
1: If something you wanted to do and she wanted to do, why is it so awful that she gets... She still got you something you wanted to do.
0: But Kathy, who just called a minute ago, was like, no. The one who started this whole thing, she said she didn't want to go to the places he wanted to go.
3: I don't know. I know if it was my dad, he would be all for it.
0: Okay. All right, thank
3: you. I'm
0: pretty
3: sure they would have a good time together. I mean,
0: yeah, that's what she was thinking, is that, you know, if they're together, everything will work out. I'm like, yeah, but you're doing this for you, not for him. It's his day.
1: Sarah texts and says, okay, this is simple. It is for Father's Day, correct?
0: Uh-huh.
1: It's something for him.
0: Wait till your anniversary for you and him. Sarah, you're brilliant.
1: The anniversary thing gets me. Yeah, you're right.
0: What do you think?
4: I don't think it's okay, but I don't think you can't be self-serving. So if she gets him something, it could be something that she would like also, like a trip, but it's got to be something that he will like, for sure.
1: Mm-hmm.
0: Like to a place he wants to go.
1: But there's nothing wrong with them going to places they both want to go.
4: But at least it'll be some sort of cool town that he wanted to go to, too. And then, you know, they'll both be happy. But it's Father's Day, so... Got to get something that he wants to.

0: All right, Dirk Bentley, drunk on a plane, and this is the Weekend Wake Up with Big D and Bubba.
1: So, Kathy wants to know if it's okay to get her husband something for Father's Day that she wants.
0: She wants to go on a trip, and she wants to pick where because she wants to go somewhere she wants to go.
1: But
0: she
1: doesn't mind going either.
0: But
1: so
0: she
1: what's
0: didn't
1: the, no
0: say,
1: one's hurt.
0: But
1: no
0: she
1: one's
0: didn't
1: hurt.
0: Say it was. She didn't
2: no
0: say it was somewhere.
2: No one gets hurt.
0: She didn't say it was somewhere he wanted to go to, though. She just said it was somewhere for her.
1: But she's gonna like it. That means she's gonna be feeling good and.
0: But it's Father's Day. This is the Father's Day gift. You can't do that.
3: Man, I'm telling you, Dad, this girl is crazy on so many levels. She's not even asking for advice. She's hoping for confirmation.
0: Yes! Yes!
3: The sad thing is she's going to go ahead and do whatever it was she had planned for him because that's just the way she's wired.
0: Thank you, sir.
3: All right, you have a good day, guys.
0: You too. Bye-bye.
1: Bye.
0: Hello.
4: Well, I think it's a no-brainer because would she want on Mother's Day for him to take her in the backwoods fly fishing?
0: We're going on a golf outing, dear.
4: Or would she want to go to a chainsaw festival? I mean, if she's fine getting something that only he likes on Mother's Day, then I guess she can go for it. But it's a no-brainer to me. It's Father's Day. It's for him. She loves him, supposedly. So she does what he wants to do, and she just enjoys his stuff, not her stuff. It's a no-brainer.
1: I think I've been turned. I think I'm coming around.
0: All right. Thank you. Thank you for talking so much sense. We love you.
1: See ya.
4: Have a great day.
1: Bye.
4: Bye-bye.
0: So now that we were both on the same page, are we done talking about this?
1: Yeah. Kathy, get him something what he wants, not what you want.
0: Go somewhere he would like to be.
1: Yes.
0: Your turn's coming. You got a birthday, you got Christmas, you got an anniversary, and you've got Mother's Day. This is his day.

0: Tucker Wetmore and Brunette on the Weekend Wake Up with Big D and Bubba.
1: Bubba with his dating update.
0: Well, this one's actually not about me. This one is about helping the guys out there, which ultimately will help the ladies out there, because guys don't know how to be attractive. Because ladies, you know, your whole life is taught, you know, it's fashion magazines, it's websites, it's this and that, and movies and tutorials. Dudes don't know how to do it. Real quick, guys, here's some very easy things. If you're on the apps and you're trying to get dates and whatever, and it's just not working, a couple things. First of all, get rid of all the generic statements and things like that. That way, you know, I love to travel. Family is important. Instead, just say, my parents randomly show up, we'll take long weekends, and blah, blah, blah. You know, make some kind of thing out of it. Tell a story with your profile rather than just saying, love kids.
2: Do you read people's profiles?
0: I do.
2: Oh.
0: I do. Yeah.
2: I just look at the pictures, and pictures that's when I decide.
0: The pictures bring me in. I then read it and say, okay, you know what? This person sounds like a good fit, or they don't. And I, yeah.
2: You'd really have to write something horrific for me to change my mind of like, ooh, that's a real hot guy. And then I'm like,
0: okay, but what if he's marginal? Then you're like, okay.
2: Yeah, then I'm probably already
0: decided. What if he's an average dude and, you know, the pictures aren't offensive?
2: Yeah.
0: But then you read his profile and you go, you know what, he sounds like a good dude.
2: Yeah, if I already got far enough where I'm looking at picture number six, you're probably getting the swipe right.
0: Dudes, get rid of all the cliches. Partner in crime, looking for my person.
1: Ride or die.
0: Jim looking for Pam, all that stuff.
1: Well,
0: Has it
1: been sung in a song?
0: Carson and all the ladies have seen all the profiles, and they all say the same thing. Get rid of it. Also, big, big, big one. Review your photos right now. Just stop and think to yourself on your dating profiles. Your very first picture should be one. It's a very clear shot, maybe of you smiling, probably without a hat, if possible.
2: Also, just you. Please don't make me go to the second picture to find out which of the six you are.
0: That's exactly what I was going to say. No sunglasses, not a hat. Don't do a fish pic right there.
2: Also, I already know which one you are. You're the least attractive in that group photo.
0: Man, that works both ways, by the way.
2: Oh, no. I mean, I'm guilty, too. I put pictures of me and my hot friends.
0: One picture with friends is all you need on there. And, you know, maybe throw a picture on there that'll start a conversation. You know, learning how to scuba dive, or you doing a volunteering thing, or something that she'll find interesting that maybe she'll go, I want to talk to this guy.
2: Maybe a screenshot of your 401k.
0: Also, guys, last thing, stop trying to look tough.
1: Thank you for saving this, Carson. Yes. Trying to look what?
0: Stop tough? Trying to look tough. It's a huge mistake. Ladies know if you're safe for them or not, and if you're going to be able to keep them safe and all that. Just stop trying to do the mysterious, dangerous guy thing. It doesn't work for you.
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1: And Jordan Davis is in the studio, and I think for the first time ever, I think possibly, we're not going to mention your beard.
9: We've already done it.
1: You're right.
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9: There's a lot of truth in what you just said. 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
10: You have somebody who trims your beard on call.
9: Well, like, she cuts my hair, too. It's not just like, I don't have to.
10: Did you get a haircut this morning as well?
9: Yeah.
10: What, would you get a haircut at home?
9: Can you not tell?
10: You got the home haircut and beard trim.
1: It's pretty awesome. Do you have like a barber chair at your house?
9: No, I just sit in the kitchen. I still have to clean up the hair, though.
2: So, like, you can have with the broom?
9: Yeah.
1: Hey, I'm glad you've not forgot where you came from.
9: I have forgot, dude. Hey, I'm still roughing it, right?
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17: A better life with Dr. Sanjay Gupta.
18: Slowly but surely, AI is seeping its way into every corner of our lives. One area perhaps I didn't expect is diet advice. A new study out of Turkey found that chatbots are recommending to teen boys and girls that they restrict their daily calories to dangerously low levels and eat a balance of nutrients that are kind of out of whack. Remember, teenagers are growing, one pediatrician told us. If they aren't getting enough nutrition, it can really stunt their growth on a number of levels. And in extreme cases, it can lead to significant health consequences. Large language models, LLMs, they are designed to agree with you. So if you're looking to lose weight, they're going to push you pretty hard in that direction. They also sometimes don't know how to tell the difference between good information and bad information. And you know who does? Your doctor. I'm Dr. Sanjay Gupta, helping you live a better life.
11: 55.5 WSM.

0: dancing in the country. It's Tyler Hubbard on the Weekend Wake Up with Big D and Bubba.
1: Man, y'all want to know how messed up my algorithm is? Yesterday on TikTok, I rated the turn signals of different manufacturers' cars. Do you guys like to hear it?
2: Yes, I would.
1: So this is a Ford Festiva. Got a 9.5 out of 10 because it's clunky and a meaty, dense sound.
2: That's a good one.
1: It
3: sounds like a horse on concrete.
1: Oh, it does. Stolly, get a good. Now, this is a French car. It's 3 out of 10 because what is that? Sounds very springy.
3: Yeah.
1: BMW.
4: That's a 6 or 7.
3: That's not bad.
2: I like a rhythmic.
3: I'm going with the Ford Festiva again.
1: Here's a Jaguar. 8.5 out of 10.
3: I like that because it
1: good
3: sounds
1: clunk.
3: Like a, it sounds like a clop.
1: Yeah, not bad. A Mazda. Ooh, slightly rushed. Got a 5 out of 10.
2: It's a little fast. Higher pitch.
3: It's a little fast. It sounds like you have a light out.
1: This is a Nissan. 6 out of 10. Very high pitched. A little monotonous.
3: Yeah.
1: Not a fan.
3: Yeah.
1: Range Rover. 9 out of 10. Sounds like a grandfather clock.
4: It's pretty good.
1: Buttery thuds.
4: I like that.
3: I think it's
1: buttery.
3: A little high tone.
2: Buttery.
3: Ooh, what is this?
1: This is a foreign car. 3 out of 10. Too quiet. Sounds wet.
3: Foreign.
1: Nissan, 5 out of 10. Kind of has egg timer vibes.
3: Again, it's very tinny.
1: Yeah, so anyway, that's where I'm at. So the winner is the Ford Festiva, 9.5 out of 10.
3: Yay!
1: Laid back, unhurried,
3: the
1: perfection.
3: The car on the whole list has the best sounding turn signal.
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1: Oh my gosh, Bubba,
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1: It's so
3: good.
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3: There he is.
12: Hotline Bling. Here I am, guys.
1: Are you doing the Survivor show?
12: We watched the show. We love the show. And my wife's like, you should post something. And I'm always like, I hate posting stuff. She's like, "Just you should post something about Survivor." So I posted this thing, and it started growing. I had so many people hit me up thinking I was going to do Survivor that it actually led to the Survivor casting guy reached out to me and asked about it. And maybe down the road somewhere. I don't know. It's hardcore, man. I'm not a very good sleeper to begin with. Being out there sleeping outside in the cold.
1: And also, just think
12: bugs crawling around and
1: dude, they're gonna like show you like unflattering.
12: My kids thought I'd get canceled. Like, when I don't sleep well, I am a beast. And my 14-year-old Jordan, she's like, "Dad, I'm afraid you just do what you do here at home, which you feel crazy, and you're gonna say something absolutely crazy,
1: yeah,
12: and get canceled.
1: Be done.
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17: Slowly but surely, AI is seeping its way into every corner of our lives. One area perhaps I didn't expect is diet advice. A new study out of Turkey found that chatbots are recommending to teen boys and girls that they restrict their daily calories to dangerously low levels and eat a balance of nutrients that are kind of out of whack. Remember, teenagers are growing, one pediatrician told us. If they aren't getting enough nutrition, it can really stunt their growth on a number of levels. And in extreme cases, it can lead to significant health consequences. Large language models, LLMs, they are designed to agree with you. So if you're looking to lose weight, they're going to push you pretty hard in that direction. They also sometimes don't know how to tell the difference between good information and bad information. And you know who does? Your doctor. I'm Dr. Sanjay Gupta, helping you live a better life.
18: $10,000.

0: think is you drunk? Oh, yeah, it's Riley Green with Big D and Bubba here on the Weekend Wake Up.
1: Hello, this is Frankie Ray.
0: Hey, Frankie Ray, what's up, dude?
1: I have a new song.
0: All right, and what is your new song?
1: It's called Strawberries.
0: Strawberries, Big D.
2: Strawberries.
0: Strawberries from Frankie Ray, the world's greatest songwriter, and go.
1: Are you ready?
0: Yeah. I love when he plays his guitar too.
2: Sounds like a car wreck.
0: It's awesome.
2: Like there's stuff going on.
0: It's awesome. Wow, Frank. Frankie Ray.

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1: Hey, what's up? 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
8: Bubba. Hello.
2: Yeah, what's
8: How's
2: up, man?
8: Going? This is my first time calling, so I was seeing if I could get through.
2: That was it? You just wanted to test the system?
9: You made it.
8: Yeah.
2: All right, hold on. Let's get the approval test meter. All right, and calibrating. All right, we're good. Everything's good. Everything functions.
8: Nice.
2: You know, just go with it, man.
9: Bubba literally just pressed the button.
1: Said, okay, yeah, we're good. All right, come on awesome. Back. Yeah, you're good. Come on. Yeah, you're good. Yeah, keep going.
10: Okay, looks like everything is where it needs to be.
1: Yeah.
10: On the count of three, give me the tone one more time. One, two, three.
1: All right. Yes. All right, sir. Thank you.
8: Thanks. Awesome.
1: All right.
8: Oh, nice. Nice.
2: All right, brother. You have a good one.
8: Thank you.
2: Take care. Bye-bye.
0: Big D and Bubba. 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
12: Recent survey conducted by Common Sense Media found one-third of teenagers prefer AI companions over humans for serious conversations. There's a term for that, social offloading. And experts we talked to warned that this habit could be stunting emotional growth, leaving an already isolated generation who came of age during the pandemic even less prepared for the messiness of human interaction. Sure, AI can help you polish whatever it is you're looking to say, but that's not very human, right? It's the messiness that makes our interactions with each other so real. It's also what makes them so validating, help us to develop our confidence, our voice, our deep bonds with each other. Psychiatrists we talked to encouraged turning to family or friends when you're struggling to express yourself. They are keen to help. I'm Dr. Sanjay Gupta, helping you live a better life.
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0: episode is Tucker Wetmore. Wind up missing you.
1: Wind up missing me.
0: It's the weekend. Wake up.
2: She's from Texas. I can tell.
3: Shit is a... It's getting crazy in the studio here. All right, so what's going on with the Ella perfume, Garrett?
4: So we unboxed a little care package that Ella Langley sent us with some Ella Fella shirts and a vinyl.
0: The Ella Fella shirts are awesome, by the way. And again, thank you, Ella Langley.
4: But you guys didn't realize there was a little envelope in there that had a sample of the Be Her.
0: No, all mine had was a little card. It was a little white card.
4: Yeah, there was a little vial of perfume in there.
5: Of Be Her?
3: That's
5: you mean the perfume I told you about?
4: The perfume that you can't get anywhere right now because it's so popular.
5: The boxing that I had nothing to do with, didn't even know anything showed up. Well, was done without me.
0: You weren't in here.
5: So I was busy.
3: Yeah, sure. You weren't busy. I don't know. This is why we can't do anything without Carson. All right, so now we're on the hunt for a little.
0: This was yesterday. So the bad thing is that we have now emptied we tossed everything in the garbage, and now. The garbage has been. Do you think it's out in the dumpster? Are we about to?
6: No,
0: go
6: we're
0: dumpster
6: not. No,
0: diving?
6: No, no, no, no. Oh,
3: dude, we're not. Take your phone and go out there right now.
6: No, Garrett will go back home and retrieve
4: his. This is the way I see it.
5: Whoa! You took the perfume home?
4: There were two boxes.
5: Neither hide nor hair.
6: There's actually three. You want to know why you didn't?
5: There are three.
6: You want to know why? You want to know why? They were addressed to Big D, Bubba, and me.
5: Oh,
6: Carson was not on there.
4: They were Ella's Fellas shirts.
0: Yes.
5: Right.
3: So you're
5: last
3: not a
5: time
3: dude.
5: I looked, though, I am part of this team.
0: Can we have anything, Carson? Can you please
5: Can
0: give
5: I
0: us
5: have something?
0: What do you want to vote? What do you want? What's next? You want to like be able to open up a checking account? You want to have a credit card? We are driving.
5: Can I make a full dollar?
0: Crying out loud. We let you get behind the wheel. What? You've been an astronaut.
6: All right, I'm going to go dig in the thing over there.
0: I love you so much.
6: I'm going dumpster diving. This is going to be great.
0: I think you were in the kitchen. I don't know where you were.
5: I was putting on mascara.

0: Justin Lynch on the Weekend Wake Up.
1: She's from Texas, I can tell by the way.
0: Yes, I'm about to go.
2: If you're just tuning in, Carson's upset because Ella Langley sent us a box of Ella's Fellas t-shirts.
0: Sent us men.
2: Yeah, it was interesting. Anyway, she had a little...
3: I mean, it's true. You guys don't get anything ever.
2: I know. It was a little
3: glad to see
2: tester.
3: That gender equality singing right back where it should.
2: It was a little tester of this perfume that Carson's been trying to get a hold of.
3: Yeah.
2: It's sold out. Anyway, we think it's in the dumpster. Baba is...
0: Listen,
2: this is true chivalry. No. It is not dead. Is that you on the hotline?
4: Yeah, I got it right here.
2: Okay, I got you. Thank you.
4: So I am not going outside to the big dumpster yet because
3: Garrett's
4: I know...
3: Garrett's following him with the camera.
2: Hey, Bob.
4: This garbage can in the kitchen.
3: Okay.
2: Yeah.
4: Okay, here's a banana peel.
2: Uh-huh. It's like a tester size. It's small, like the little you're the little
3: one.
2: But
3: ones. It came on a card,
4: well,
3: right?
4: I think here's my garbage from yesterday, and there's no Ella Langley card.
2: Maybe you should check the...
3: Looks like you got to go in the dumpster.
2: Are you going outside to the dumpster?
3: Yes. He's trying to avoid it, but he's going.
4: How much do you love me, Carson? Are you sure it wasn't in here?
3: How much do you love me? You guys totally get me out of there. You owe me.
2: Baba, yeah, go to the dumpster. It's outside.
3: He's in the tiny trash can now, the one where they throw the coffee grounds. It's not there.
4: He's just throwing trash on the floor.
5: Yeah, I'm not cleaning this. I'm angry.
4: All right, well, I'm going to go dumpster dive, and I'll let you guys get back to it because I have to go and get the code for the dumpster and all that. So.
2: All right, so you get the code, and are you sure you're okay with going and literally getting inside the dumpster?
4: Sure. Yeah.
2: For Carson? Carson,
4: yeah,
2: would that make you happy?
4: I'm good.
2: All right.
3: Yes, you go in the trash.
4: I've got some gloves.
3: The way you trashed my value.
2: He gets to wear his fireman gear in his car that he keeps just in case we need to get into a dumpster.
3: Gotta suit up.
2: I run in where you run out. The devil's dancing. I don't know. Something
3: the thing
2: like
3: is,
2: that.
3: Though, he's going to show up in my algorithm because I watch a lot of dumpster diving videos. Now it's just going to be lava.
2: Hey, Bobby, you're doing this for clicks. You're awesome. All right, we'll come back. We'll do that on the way next.
6: Wouldn't trade this dollar for a stone cold $1 million. My green all comes blue collar, and I'm all good with that.

0: We are we're dumpster diving because one of us threw out the Ella Langley perfume that she sent us. And we believe
1: you guys got three boxes, which means there were three vials.
0: Yeah.
1: And not a single one.
2: I have already opened up the dumpster. I went and unlocked it. I got my gloves waiting outside. Okay. I'm going to step out and I'm going to go dumpster diving live on the show.
0: Are you calling? Are you going to do it on the air?
2: Yeah, I'll call you here in just a second.
0: All right, so you go ahead and do that. All right, so he's going out there for the... by the way, those dumpster diving videos get a lot of views.
1: I
0: watch them all the time.
1: I watch Dumpster Diving King.
0: Okay, well, all right.
1: There's a girl I watch. She goes to Bath & Body Works. She goes to Ulta. Sometimes she goes to TJ Maxx.
0: Oh, I bet you get good stuff at Ulta.
1: Oh, yeah. Oh, yeah.
0: All right, he is calling now. Hey, man, you there?
3: Yep.
0: All right. So you're at the dumpster?
3: Yeah, just about. I'm almost there. Hold on.
0: Hey. How's that smell?
3: It's not what you think.
0: Oh, really?
3: Yeah, apparently after the show yesterday, the garbage passed.
0: Oh, it's empty?
3: It's empty. I mean, there's one bag, and it's not from us. It's from upstairs, so.
1: Oh,
0: I'm sorry, Carson.
1: It's all right.
0: You didn't get your teaspoon of flavored water.
1: I won't be able to catch a whiff.
3: eBay. Oh, well.
0: Yeah, we may have to get on eBay for you. And
3: All right. Well, thank you. Sorry, guys.
0: We could call Ella and go, hey, Bubba's already dumpster dove. Carson's upset. Can we please just get one more tester?
1: Just one.
0: Just one little tester.
3: I know you're joking about that.
0: Yeah, I am.
3: Let me get back in there. We're going to fix this.
0: No. Oh, my. What do we do? It. What? No. That-

0: Well, Carson, sorry we couldn't get you your Ella Langley perfume sampler. Now we have tried every trash can. We tried the dumpster. It's just not going to happen. However, Bubba does have an idea.
1: Yeah, I want to call the record company.
2: Oh.
0: Yeah, no, we're... Okay. No, you know Bubba. He's going to take
2: you're
0: it all
2: right.
0: The way.
2: Dog with a bone.
0: Yeah, this is a... That horse is not dead yet.
1: It's important to do this for people. I mean, look, if you've got friends, you've got to go to war for them. You got to be willing to stand up and fight and say, I believe in doing the right thing.
0: Yeah.
3: Hi, hi. How are you?
1: Hey, what's going on, Mackenzie?
3: Oh, we're just fighting for our lives at Staples this morning. How are you?
1: Well, I have to, we're good, but no, we're not. I got to be honest. I've gone dumpster diving this morning because, by the way, this is Bubba. And
3: hi.
1: I had to go dumpster diving because y'all sent us the Ella stuff with the records and the shirts and amazing.
3: Yes.
0: So great. Thank you.
1: Thank you. Love it. I went home yesterday after the show, pulled the vinyl out, played it. It sounds so good on the record player. I'm like, oh, this album is so good. And then I realized today that I made a big boo-boo. I threw away the card with the Ella sample of the Be Her perfume.
0: And
3: no.
1: I didn't know it was the perfume inside.
0: So Carson is, she wanted it, and we threw it away. Bubba literally went through the dumpster.
1: It was so.
0: Any chance we can get
3: a good friend right there?
0: Right,
3: good friend right there,
0: and a little weird, but yeah.
1: Could we do a make good?
0: Can we get a couple? One more, maybe.
1: Anyway.
3: Because, I think I can make that happen.
1: Okay, because everybody wants to know what Be Her smells like.
2: Yes.
1: Everybody's like going crazy. I want to know. I mean, but you can't get it anywhere.
0: Uh-uh.
3: I'm telling you what, I smelled it before it came out, and I seriously was like, this is going to fly off the shelves because it smells so good.
2: Right. Yeah,
3: so,
2: and it has flown off the shelves because I cannot get it.
0: Thank you.
1: And then I threw it away like a dummy. So
0: hey, if you send us 50 of those, we can make a bottle out of it.
3: Hey, there you go.
1: All right. 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
3: Hey, we love you guys. Always, always. 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
0: Thank you, girl.
1: Bye.
3: Love you guys.
0: Okay. Bye.
1: We love you. Bye, Mackenzie.
0: Well, there you go. And
1: yay!
0: Everyone lived happily ever after.
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14: A better life with Dr. Sanjay Gupta.
15: Slowly but surely, AI is seeping its way into every corner of our lives. One area perhaps I didn't expect, is diet advice. A new study out of Turkey found that chatbots are recommending to teen boys and girls that they restrict their daily calories to dangerously low levels and eat a balance of nutrients that are kind of out of whack. Remember, teenagers are growing, one pediatrician told us. If they aren't getting enough nutrition, it can really stunt their growth on a number of levels. And in extreme cases, it can lead to significant health consequences. Large language models, LLMs, they are designed to agree with you. So if you're looking to lose weight, they're going to push you pretty hard in that direction. They also sometimes don't know how to tell the difference between good information and bad information. And you know who does? Your doctor. I'm Dr. Sanjay Gupta, helping you live a better life.
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0: Jordan Davis is in the studio, and I think for the first time ever, I think possibly, we're not going to mention your beard.
12: We've already done it.
0: You're right.
16: It is the most magnificent. And, you know, it just, it is. You anybody who has ever tried to grow a beard needs to just stop because you will never, ever meet that level.
12: There's
16: of
12: a lot of truth in what you just said. I got a beard trim this morning.
16: Did you really?
12: Before I came in here, yeah.
16: You have somebody who trims your beard on call.
12: Well, she cuts my hair too. It's not just like, I don't
16: Did
12: have
16: 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Did you get
12: two.
16: A haircut this morning as
12: well? Yeah.
16: 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At home?
12: Could you not tell?
16: You got the home haircut. 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
0: 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Do you have like a barber chair at your house?
12: No, I just sit in the kitchen. I still have to clean up the hair though.
2: So like, you can with the broom.
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0: hey, I'm glad you've not forgot where you came from.
12: I have forgot, dude. Hey, I'm still roughing it, right?
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0: and Bubba here on the Weekend Wake Up.
1: Well, it has been quite the saga around here when the boys threw out, unbeknownst to them, a sample of Ella Langley's new fragrance.
0: Be her.
1: Yeah.
0: It's Carson highly really, in demand.
1: She's been really wanting it, and we threw out the little samples. We went through the dumpster and all that. And so finally, Carson, today's your day.
2: It is. It is the hero. The savior, Mackenzie, has shown up with not one, not two, but three of the samples.
3: Wow. Yeah.
2: Yes, 1.5 milliliters, which I'm going to try to do some math. I don't know, it's like around 5 milliliters.
0: Well, the good news is you can take that on an airplane easily.
2: Yes, yes.
4: Also, I tell you what, this perfume, when you put it on, it stays on forever. So you really only have to use a little bit.
1: Just a little bit.
4: And like your pillow is going to smell like it for a week for real.
0: Oh, wow.
1: This stuff is really hard to find. Like, we were talking about like on eBay, like you can't find it. You try to go to Ulta.
4: Yeah.
0: So what is it? What is it because it's Ella?
4: I think it's a little bit of both. Like it's Ella. She's everywhere. She's everything. And like it's super exciting that she has the fragrance out. But also it just smells really good.
1: Well, pass it over. Can I try and get a little?
2: They sent you one. That's on you.
1: Oh, see.
2: You threw it out, bro.
1: I know you, when you answered it, we were like, hey, I know this sounds stupid. But see, this is what we're dealing with.
2: I know. You want to open it?
0: Well, we just want to know what it smells
4: honestly,
0: like.
4: I think if you smell it, you can kind of smell it.
2: Yeah, you can smell the
0: okay, if I don't open it, can I hold the card?
2: No.
0: I can't hold the card?
2: You have lost that.
0: I dove a dumpster. I went through the garbage for you.
2: You wouldn't have had to if you had been careful upon the original opening.
0: I just want to touch it. I just want to touch it.
2: Too bad. You had your chance.
1: Well, thank you for it. They also sent us some shirts, some Ella Fella shirts and some vinyl. Thank
0: you very
1: much.
0: The shirts are great.
4: Yeah, we love you for being Ella Fellas.
0: Yeah, we are.
2: And you're in an Ella shirt, too.
4: Yeah, I have my butterfly season shirt.
1: Oh, look
2: at you. So cute, right?
1: Oh, that is cool.
4: The merch is good this year, y'all.
1: That's
4: it's
1: right.
4: Good.
1: You can check out Ella's website. She has all the merch and include. I don't know where you're going to get the fragrance. It seems like it's sold out everywhere.
0: I just want to be
4: of
0: her.
4: It's luck of the draw, man.
1: It's just if you get lucky or not. Mackenzie, thank you. You truly were a lifesaver for us.
4: Love y'all.
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0: 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Mm-hmm. 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
9: 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And there is perhaps no movement more fundamental than walking. It reinforces the alignment, stability, and coordinated muscle activation that supports how your body moves, whether you're doing strenuous exercise or simply going about your daily life. This is according to Dana Santis, a strength and conditioning specialist. Even though you walk every day, Dana does say you can make small adjustments to immediately improve your walking mechanics. So, keep your rib cage stacked over your pelvis. 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Allow your arms to swing naturally in coordination with your legs. Keep your gaze forward, your jaw relaxed, and then just breathe in through your nose and out through your mouth. I'm Dr. Sanjay Gupta, helping you live a better life.
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13: Are you doing the Survivor show?
14: 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We love the show. And my wife's like, you should post something. And I'm always like, I hate posting stuff. She's like, just you should post something about Survivor. So I posted this thing, and it started growing. I had so many people hit me up thinking I was going to do Survivor that it actually led to the Survivor casting guy reached out to me and asked about it. And maybe down the road somewhere. I don't know. It's hardcore, man. I'm not a very good sleeper to begin with. Being out there sleeping outside in the cold.
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14: 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Like, when I don't sleep well, I am a beast. And my 14-year-old Jordan, she's like, Dad, I'm afraid you just do what you do here at home, which you feel crazy, and you're gonna say something absolutely crazy.
13: Yeah,
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13: You'd be done.
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guess I just mentioned it a few minutes ago, but it's worth mentioning again. Aldine and Luke in Vegas, and you're going on our dime. 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Your first shot with Big D and Bubba Monday morning. It's time.

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I hope you're having a great Saturday. 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

There you go. That's your answer. That's what you need to get Dan for Father's Day tomorrow. New pair of boots. I bet he would love that. Probably way more than a top. I'm guessing anyway. Don't know your dad, but I'm assuming. Also, this message goes out to my kids. I don't want to tire, okay? 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
8: Yeah, what's
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7: 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This is my first time calling, so I was seeing if I could get through.
8: 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You just wanted to test the system?
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8: All right, hold on. Let's get the approval test meter. All right, and calibrating. All right, we're good. Everything's good. Everything functions.
7: Nice.
8: I don't know, just go with it, man.
9: Bubba literally just pressed the button. Said, okay, yeah, we're good. All right, come on awesome. Back. Yeah, you're good. Come on. Yeah, you're good. Yeah, keep going.
10: Okay, looks like everything is where it needs to be.
9: Yeah.
10: On the count of three, give me the tone. One more time. One, two, three.
9: All right. Yes. Good. All right, sir. Thank you.
7: Thanks. Awesome.
9: All right.
7: Oh, nice.
8: All right, brother. You have a good one.
7: Thank you.
8: Take care. Bye-bye.
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14: A better life with Dr. Sanjay Gupta.
15: If you're caring for an aging parent, you may feel quite often that you're alone in what you're doing. But you're not. Not by a long shot. According to a new report by the Pew Research Center, 10% of U.S. adults are caring for a parent over age 65. Millions more are caring for a spouse or partner 65 or older. Beyond the sheer numbers, this report, perhaps unsurprisingly, found a major difference in caregiver wellness.

0: well-being between men and women. One psychologist we spoke to suggested thinking 5 years in the future and imagining where you are right now. Will you be glad you took something on, or regretful that you didn't? You also need to cut yourself some slack, he said, especially women. Don't try to shoulder all of the burden by yourself. You might need to ask for help before you burn out. You'll be so glad you did. I'm Dr. Sanjay Gupta, helping you live a better life.
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0: Wait for it. There it is. Jody Messina, 95.5 WSM. Thanks for hanging out with us on your weekend. Father's Day weekend. Shane Proffitt, Cody Johnson, and Kenny all on the way in a bit. Here comes Riley Green.
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95.5 WSM's Dave on a Father's Day weekend. 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Science says if nobody laughs at your jokes, a laugh track actually makes them funnier. Which means you're like one Bluetooth speaker away from being a comedy legend. You're welcome.

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6: 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We love the show. And my wife's like, you should post something. 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So I posted this thing, and it started growing. I had so many people hit me up thinking I was going to do Survivor that it actually led to the Survivor casting guy reached out to me and asked about it. And maybe down the road somewhere. 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It's hardcore, man. 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
10: More and more people are using magnesium supplements to help them sleep. But are they safe? And do they really work? Well, first, let's talk about actual magnesium. That's an essential mineral that is needed for more than 300 different processes in the body, according to one dietitian. And most people get enough of it simply from the foods they eat. Now, if you're not getting enough, there are a few different types of supplements you can try. But as always, you should talk to your doctor before starting any new medication or supplement, whether it's prescription or over-the-counter. Now, when it comes to the science, we looked into this, and I gotta say, there's not a lot of strong evidence that magnesium supplements will actually help you sleep. They might help you manage pain, they might help you lower your stress levels, or work to get your muscles to relax. And maybe it's those things then that help you get some better sleep. I'm Dr. Sanjay Gupta, helping you live a better life.
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0: 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For instance, what we're giving away next week is pretty incredible. I'll tell you all about it coming up in less than 10.
1: Wouldn't trade this Tyler for a stone cold $1 million. My green all comes blue collar and I'm all good with that.

Broadcasting from the heart of Music City, playing the greatest music ever made. I'm wishing I was with y'all, singing them all songs. 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

0: We could know.
1: 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So if you're wondering what to get Dad for Father's Day, apparently not a new grill, new tools, or a fancy dinner, even though news will be nice. Most dads say they really just want one day with no pressure, no chores, no deadlines, and nobody asking them to fix

0: 95.5 WSM with Big D and Bubba. Happy Father's Day to all the Middle Tennessee dads. And we're going to be joined by another dad in the studio with us on Monday morning.
1: Yeah, actor Dennis Quaid will be hanging out with us. 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A lot of people don't realize that. 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
16: Recent survey conducted by Common Sense Media found one-third of teenagers prefer AI companions over humans for serious conversations. There's a term for that, social offloading. And experts we talked to warned that this habit could be stunting emotional growth, leaving an already isolated generation who came of age during the pandemic even less prepared for the messiness of human interaction. Sure, AI can help you polish whatever it is you're looking to say, but that's not very human, right? It's the messiness that makes our interactions with each other so real. It's also what makes them so validating, help us to develop our confidence, our voice, our deep bonds with each other. Psychiatrists we talked to encouraged turning to family or friends when you're struggling to express yourself. They are keen to help. I'm Dr. Sanjay Gupta, helping you live a better life.

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for certain the other day I was driving into work and I passed Megan Maroney on the road? I mean, I could be wrong, but I'm pretty sure it was her. Lovely girl, blonde hair, driving like a Jeep thing, wearing all pink because, you know, of course. She's going to be playing the Bridgestone August 21st. Can't wait for that. It's Beautiful Things, 95.5 WSM.

specialize in your favorite country songs around here. That's what we do. We're 95.5 WSM. What's happening? I'm Dave. Happy Saturday. Case in point, Jason Aldean, Eric Church, both on the way in a few minutes. Red Akins now.

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7: If you're caring for an aging parent, you may feel quite often that you're alone in what you're doing. But you're not. Not by a long shot. According to a new report by the Pew Research Center, 10% of U.S. adults are caring for a parent over age 65. Millions more are caring for a spouse or partner 65 or older. Beyond the sheer numbers, this report, perhaps unsurprisingly, found a major difference in caregiver well-being between men and women. One psychologist we spoke to suggested thinking 5 years in the future and imagining where you are right now. Will you be glad you took something on, or regretful that you didn't? You also need to cut yourself some slack, he said, especially women. Don't try to shoulder all of the burden by yourself. You might need to ask for help before you burn out. You'll be so glad you did. I'm Dr. Sanjay Gupta, helping you live a better life.
8: Big D and
9: Hello.
10: Yeah, what's
9: How's
10: up, man?
9: Going? This is my first time calling, so I was seeing if I could get through.
10: 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You just wanted to test the system?
11: You made it.
9: Yeah.
10: All right, hold on. Let's get the approval test meter. All right, and calibrating. All right, we're good. Everything's good. Everything functions.
9: Nice.
10: No, just go with it, man.
11: Bubba literally just pressed the button. Said, okay, yeah, we're good. All right, come on back. Yeah, you're good. Come on. Yeah, you're good. Yeah, keep going.
12: Okay, looks like everything is where it needs to be.
11: Yeah.
12: On the count of three, give me the tone. One more time. One, two, three.
11: All right. Yes. Good. All right, sir. Thank you.
9: Thanks. Awesome.
11: All right.
9: Oh, nice.
10: All right, brother. You have a good one.
9: Thank you.
10: Take care. Bye-bye.
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That just sounds like summertime, don't it? I mean, Pride and Joy of Kingston Springs, Tennessee. We love us some Jay going around here. The 95.5 WSM is happening. It's Dave, Posty, and Blake, and Penny coming up shortly. Right now, Ella and Morgan.

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8: 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It reinforces the alignment, stability, and coordinated muscle activation that supports how your body moves, whether you're doing strenuous exercise or simply going about your daily life. This is according to Dana Santis, a strength and conditioning specialist. Even though you walk every day, Dana does say you can make small adjustments to immediately improve your walking mechanics. So, keep your rib cage stacked over your pelvis. 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Allow your arms to swing naturally in coordination with your legs. 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I'm Dr. Sanjay Gupta, helping you live a better life.
9: He's got ties. He's got socks. Give him a gift that really

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Odds are I'm betting you want to let off some steam. How about if we send you to Vegas to see Jason Aldean and Luke Bryan? They're going to be playing there. December 11th is the date. We're going to fly you out. Your next shot of winning Monday morning here at 95.5.

0: 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Happy Father's Day to all the Middle Tennessee dads. 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
6: Eating a healthy diet is not only good for you physically, it can also keep your brain sharp as you age. According to a new study out of China, people who most closely followed the MIND diet slowed aging in key structures inside their brains by more than 2 years. The MIND diet is a combination of the Mediterranean diet, which we talk a lot about, and the DASH diet, which stands for Dietary Approaches to Stop Hypertension. All three of these diets are similar, but the MIND diet puts more of an emphasis on berries, beans, leafy green vegetables, fish, poultry, whole grains, olive oil, and nuts. You're not going to eat foods with a lot of saturated fat. We're talking cheese, butter, red meat, or anything fried. You really don't have to eat like this 100% of the time. That's the key. Just do the best that you can. I'm Dr. Sanjay Gupta, helping you live a better life.
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1: 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We got cats and dogs and the whole thing. You get your dogs from the pound?
9: So animals have just always been such a big, big part of my life, and I've always wanted to
1: pursue. Did you grow up on a farm at all?
9: Yeah.
1: You did?
9: Yeah, I did.
1: Cattle?
9: That was really my first audience, honestly. I played a lot of I'm not kidding you. I'd crawl up to the top of our barn and put my headphones on and have my little CD player strapped to my pants, whatever I was wearing.
10: Yeah, that's awesome.
9: And just get up there and 200 head of cattle kind of looks like 200 head of people if you went real good.
10: Where's Ella? Oh, she's out singing to the cows again.
1: There she is.
9: Yeah. Well, that was the time. It's like, go outside and don't come back in until we say, you know.
10: Yes,
9: when
10: I
9: you
10: miss
9: live,
10: those
9: when you
10: days.
9: Live in the country, they take advantage of that.
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95.5 WSM is Dave. I'm the first to tell you I love being a dad. I'm a dad first and everything else second. Half of dads say that they've had their parenting criticized, though. Like, you know, letting kids have too much ice cream, rough housing, being a dad.

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0: Don't mind it being a little hot in summertime. First day of summer tomorrow, by the way, on top of Father's Day. Hope you're having a great weekend. Thanks for hanging out with us. Mark Wills, Chase Rice, Florida Georgia Line, all on the way. Here comes Blake. 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
17: 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But are they safe? And do they really work? Well, first, let's talk about actual magnesium. That's an essential mineral that is needed for more than 300 different processes in the body, according to one dietitian. And most people get enough of it simply from the foods they eat. Now, if you're not getting enough, there are a few different types of supplements you can try. But as always, you should talk to your doctor before starting any new medication or supplement, whether it's prescription or over-the-counter. Now, when it comes to the science, we looked into this, and I gotta say, there's not a lot of strong evidence that magnesium supplements will actually help you sleep. They might help you manage pain, they might help you lower your stress levels, or work to get your muscles to relax. And maybe it's those things then that help you get some better sleep. I'm Dr. Sanjay Gupta, helping you live a better life.
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13: If you're caring for an aging parent, you may feel quite often that you're alone in what you're doing. But you're not. Not by a long shot. According to a new report by the Pew Research Center, 10% of U.S. adults are caring for a parent over age 65. Millions more are caring for a spouse or partner 65 or older. Beyond the sheer numbers, this report, perhaps unsurprisingly, found a major difference in caregiver well-being between men and women. One psychologist we spoke to suggested thinking 5 years in the future and imagining where you are right now. Will you be glad you took something on, or regretful that you didn't? You also need to cut yourself some slack, he said, especially women. Don't try to shoulder all of the burden by yourself. You might need to ask for help before you burn out. You'll be so glad you did. I'm Dr. Sanjay Gupta, helping you live a better life.
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15: 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Oh. 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

you know, summer's got you feeling a little stressed, taking kids to camp and running all over the place and still having to work and all that, you know, we got something for you that's going to alleviate at least some of that pressure. A trip to Vegas to see Al Dean and Luke Bryan. Your next shot of winning coming up Monday morning. Everything.

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Yeah, the Preds Craft Beer Festival just kicked off in Bridgestone.

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3: Hello, Langley in the studio with us. It is wild in here. We got cats and dogs and the whole thing. You get your dogs from the pound?
4: So animals have just always been such a big big part of my life, and I've always wanted to.
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4: Yeah.
3: You did?
4: Yeah, I did.
3: Cattle?
4: That was really my first audience, honestly. I played a lot of I'm not kidding you. I'd crawl up to the top of our barn and put my headphones on and have my little CD player strapped to my pants, whatever I was wearing.
5: Yeah, that's awesome.
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5: Where's Ella? Oh, she's out singing to the cows again.
3: There she is.
4: 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Well, that was the time. It's like, go outside and don't come back in until we say, you know.
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5: those
4: when
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8: 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And there is perhaps no movement more fundamental than walking. It reinforces the alignment, stability, and coordinated muscle activation that supports how your body moves, whether you're doing strenuous exercise or simply going about your daily life. This is according to Dana Santis, a strength and conditioning specialist. Even though you walk every day, Dana does say you can make small adjustments to immediately improve your walking mechanics. So, keep your rib cage stacked over your pelvis. 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Allow your arms to swing naturally in coordination with your legs. Keep your gaze forward, your jaw relaxed, and then just breathe in through your nose and out through your mouth. I'm Dr. Sanjay Gupta, helping you live a better life.
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95.5 WSM, Tyler Reese. We're ready, right? A week away. You think he's getting nervous? Alan Jackson's big finale show, the last one ever at Nissan. And he'll be there by Alan Jackson's side, Luke Cohen.

is choosing Texas, and you better pick a McDonald's on Tuesday across Middle Tennessee because they're bringing the hot apple pie back. Remember those things? You remember, right? The dessert that instantly sizzled off the first three layers of the skin on the roof of your mouth?

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1: Really nice, because driving into school is a little nuts. 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So
0: that is a lot of driving. 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
1: You know, he's a little oddball. He's got everything he needs, a truck and license, but he doesn't really want to drive yet.
0: Well, that's fine. I guess he'll get there eventually.
1: Yeah, he will.
0: Well, once he has a girlfriend, you'll never see him again with that truck.

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7: 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And my wife's like, you should post something. 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She's like, just you should post something about Survivor. So I posted this thing, and it started growing. I had so many people hit me up thinking I was going to do Survivor that it actually led to the Survivor casting guy reached out to me and asked about it. And maybe down the road somewhere. I don't know. It's hardcore, man. I'm not a very good sleeper to begin with. Being out there sleeping outside in the cold.
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12: A better life with Dr. Sanjay Gupta.
13: Slowly but surely, AI is seeping its way into every corner of our lives. One area perhaps I didn't expect is diet advice. A new study out of Turkey found that chatbots are recommending to teen boys and girls that they restrict their daily calories to dangerously low levels and eat a balance of nutrients that are kind of out of whack. Remember, teenagers are growing, one pediatrician told us. If they aren't getting enough nutrition, it can really stunt their growth on a number of levels. And in extreme cases, it can lead to significant health consequences. Large language models, LLMs, they are designed to agree with you. So if you're looking to lose weight, they're going to push you pretty hard in that direction. They also sometimes don't know how to tell the difference between good information and bad information. And you know who does? Your doctor. I'm Dr. Sanjay Gupta, helping you live a better life.
14: He's got ties. 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

Nashville Sounds baseball on the road, making way for a little banana ball. Yes, the Party Animals and the Texas Tailgaters taking over First Horizon this weekend. I threw

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0: 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Happy Father's Day to all the Middle Tennessee dads. 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
1: Ella Langley in the studio with us. It is wild in here. We got cats and dogs and the whole thing. You get your dogs from the pound?
3: So animals have just always been such a big, big part of my life, and I've always wanted to.
1: Did you grow up on a farm at all?
3: Yeah.
1: You did?
3: Yeah, I did.
1: Cattle?
3: That was really my first audience, honestly. I played a lot of I'm not kidding you. I'd crawl up to the top of our barn and put my headphones on and have my little CD player strapped to my pants, whatever I was wearing.
4: Yeah, that's awesome.
3: And just get up there, and 200 head of cattle kind of looks like 200 head of people if you went real good.
4: Where's Ella? Oh, she's out singing to the cows again.
1: There she is.
3: Yeah. Well, that was the time. It's like, go outside and don't come back in until we say, you know.
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3: when
4: I
3: you
4: miss
3: live,
4: those
3: when you
4: days.
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13: Staying active every day will go a long way towards helping you live a happy, healthy, and pain-free life. And there's perhaps no movement more fundamental than walking. It reinforces the alignment, stability, and coordinated muscle activation that supports how your body moves, whether you're doing strenuous exercise or simply going about your daily life. This is according to Dana Santis, a strength and conditioning specialist. 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So, keep your rib cage stacked over your pelvis. 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Allow your arms to swing naturally in coordination with your legs. Keep your gaze forward, your jaw relaxed, and then just breathe in through your nose and out through your mouth. I'm Dr. Sanjay Gupta, helping you live a better life.
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From Lebanon to Mount Juliet to Murfreesboro, Amazon warehouses all over across Middle Tennessee. 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That starts Tuesday.

Luke's going to be there. King George is going to be there. It's going to be a great show. Nissan, his last call. One more for the road. The big finale show for Alan Jackson. And his buddy King George will be there.

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7: For the ninth year in a row, Finland has been named the happiest country in the world. That's according to the World Happiness Report put out every year by the Wellbeing Research Center at the University of Oxford in the UK. Two other Nordic nations, Iceland and Denmark, came in at numbers 2 and 3. Now, having spent quite a bit of time in these countries over my 2.5 decades as a journalist, I can tell you that this is not at all that surprising. There's an entirely different way of thinking in these countries. We before me, you might say. In other words, the mentality is less adversarial and much more, we're all in this together. One other interesting thing that came up was that no matter where someone lived, the more time they spent on social media, the less happy they were. Want to smile? It's simple. Put your phone away for a bit. I'm Dr. Sanjay Gupta, helping you live a better life.
0: Big D and Bubba.
8: Did you guys see the thing this weekend talking about how TikTok is causing actual ticks?
9: No.
8: So apparently they watched hours and hours and hours and hours of TikTok, and there is a surge in teen girls actually experiencing ticks, as in Tourette syndrome ticks. Mm-hmm. Oh. So they watch all these TikToks of people with Tourette's, and then they end up picking up the ticks.
9: Almost like when you're around someone with an accent, and then you have that accent.
8: Well, like when I was skinny before I met you, and then
9: okay. Did you do all that? Is this even a thing, or did
8: it
9: you just did you make this whole thing?
8: It is a thing.
9: And if you did, kudos, well done.
0: Big D and Bubba. Big D and Bubba.
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Hey, Clarksville, the first to get a Wawa in Tennessee. 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
7: Recent survey conducted by Common Sense Media found one-third of teenagers prefer AI companions over humans for serious conversations. There's a term for that, social offloading. And experts we talked to warned that this habit could be stunting emotional growth, leaving an already isolated generation who came of age during the pandemic even less prepared for the messiness of human interaction. Sure, AI can help you polish whatever it is you're looking to say, but that's not very human, right? It's the messiness that makes our interactions with each other so real. It's also what makes them so validating, help us to develop our confidence, our voice, our deep bonds with each other. Psychiatrists we talked to encouraged turning to family or friends when you're struggling to express yourself. They are keen to help. I'm Dr. Sanjay Gupta, helping you live a better life.
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95.5 WSN. Speaking of gone, Ella Langley and Morgan Wallen are gone. Two big shows in Chicago this weekend, the Still the Problem Tour. We

Good news, bad news. You have till August 1st to still enjoy a burger. One of the best burgers in town from Burger Up over there. Nashville's 12 South neighborhood and other local spots getting eaten up by what they're calling Redneck Rodeo Drive. Oh, no. Burger Up. You have until August 1st to get your burger.

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8: 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Mm-hmm. Oh. 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
14: Recent survey conducted by Common Sense Media found one-third of teenagers prefer AI companions over humans for serious conversations. There's a term for that, social offloading. And experts we talked to warned that this habit could be stunting emotional growth, leaving an already isolated generation who came of age during the pandemic even less prepared for the messiness of human interaction. Sure, AI can help you polish whatever it is you're looking to say, but that's not very human, right? It's the messiness that makes our interactions with each other so real. It's also what makes them so validating, help us to develop our confidence, our voice, our deep bonds with each other. Psychiatrists we talked to encouraged turning to family or friends when you're struggling to express yourself. They are keen to help. I'm Dr. Sanjay Gupta, helping you live a better life.
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Mornings, 95.5 WSM, Tyler Eason, the Duckman. Mr. Riley Green, the Duckman. You know, it's Duck Blind, his bar over there in Midtown, up and over the hill from us here at the radio station. Riley Green's peeps, the Duck Blind, getting a second location coming soon, Gatlinburg.

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I can't love this news anymore about the Alan Jackson finale show at Nissan a week from today. There may be a flyover for all those airplane nerds like myself. Are you kidding me? You'll also see King George.

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13: Heart disease is still the leading cause of death here in the United States and around the world. But what if there was something you could do earlier in life to reduce the odds of becoming a statistic? Well, here in the United States, tens of millions of adults already take a statin to lower their cholesterol. But new guidance put out by the American College of Cardiology and the American Heart Association now emphasize that treating high cholesterol sooner could significantly reduce a person's lifetime risk of heart attack or stroke. How early are we talking? In your 30s, believe it or not. Of course, you need to talk to your doctor about whether statins are right for you, but you should know that the evidence is really starting to stack up that shows the earlier you get a jump on reducing lifelong exposure to plaque-causing lipids and lipoproteins, the better the odds are going to be for you. Make sure you get your cholesterol checked. That's the first step. I'm Dr. Sanjay Gupta, helping you live a better life.
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17: Hello, Langley in the studio with us. 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You get your dogs from the pound?
18: So animals have just always been such a big... 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Big part of my life, and I've always wanted to.
17: Did you grow up on a farm at all?
18: Yeah.
17: You did?
18: Yeah, I did.
17: Cattle?
18: That was really my first audience, honestly. I played a lot of I'm not kidding you. I'd crawl up to the top of our barn and put my headphones on and have my little CD player strapped to my pants, whatever I was wearing.
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3: Where's Ella? 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
18: 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Well, that was the time. It's like, go outside and don't come back in until we say, you know.
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18: you
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18: When you
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0: Turn the truck around. Go back to Willie Mays in Springfield. What do you say now? They've expanded the place?
1: Yeah, they expanded the place. The slider was three big pieces of brisket. And then, of course, I had to get fudge pie. Try that.
0: Now I'm starving. Thanks. You know.

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You can cool off at Wave Country, Two Rivers Park, one of Nashville's only wave-action swimming pools. And admission starts at just $12. So, yeah, you're balling on a budget. There you go. Kids, 3 to 12, just 10. She was

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2: 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He's got socks. Give him a gift that really rocks. Treat your dad to a $5,000 basement barbecue or backyard upgrade. 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
11: Hello, Langley in the studio with us. It is wild in here. We got cats and dogs and the whole thing. You get your dogs from the pound?
12: So animals have just always been such a big big part of my life, and I've always wanted to.
11: Did you grow up on a farm at all?
12: Yeah.
11: You did?
12: Yeah, I did.
11: Cattle?
12: That was really my first audience, honestly. I played a lot of I'm not kidding you. I'd crawl up to the top of our barn and put my headphones on and have my little CD player strapped to my pants, whatever I was wearing.
11: Yeah,
13: that's awesome.
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13: Where's Ella? Oh, she's out singing to the cows again.
11: There she is.
12: 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Well, that was the time. It's like, go outside and don't come back in until we say, you know.
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13: I
12: you
13: miss
12: live,
13: those
12: when
13: days.
12: You live in the country, they take advantage of that.
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15: A better life with Dr. Sanjay Gupta.
16: Heart disease is still the leading cause of death here in the United States and around the world. But what if there was something you could do earlier in life to reduce the odds of becoming a statistic? Well, here in the United States, tens of millions of adults already take a statin to lower their cholesterol. But new guidance put out by the American College of Cardiology and the American Heart Association now emphasize that treating high cholesterol sooner could significantly reduce a person's lifetime risk of heart attack or stroke. How early are we talking? In your 30s, believe it or not. Of course, you need to talk to your doctor about whether statins are right for you, but you should know that the evidence is really starting to stack up that shows the earlier you get a jump on reducing lifelong exposure to plaque-causing lipids and lipoproteins, the better the odds are going to be for you. Make sure you get your cholesterol checked. That's the first step. I'm Dr. Sanjay Gupta, helping you live a better life.
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0: 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I checked Ulta in West Nashville for my lovely wife. It's still sold out. Out of stock. 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That'd be really creepy. I'm joking. I'm serious. It's Tyler Reese. We'll see you Monday. Country Nights Live is next.
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Hope you're having a great weekend so far. 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Always happy to hang out with her and ask her for makeup tips, if I'm being honest. 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